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1: The Beach's latest stuff, Edge of the Earth 101 WIXX, and it's happening on Friday against Denver. 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

holding me back. Shawn Mendes, it's 101 WIXX. All right, just to let you know, you want some Jonas Brothers tickets so you can see Jonas Brothers live on November 1st? Win them with Huggy, Natalie, and Corey in the morning, 8:40. 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Tickets are on.

XX. It's Tommy, and I know you're looking forward to that Celebrity Minute and what the latest going on is, right? Well, we've got the Foxerazzi that's coming up. Give me a couple of songs, we'll get into it. Ella Langley right now. We got that Honest AV and MGK track coming up with Crash First. Hang on. It's WIXX. Just when

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0: What's happening in Hollywood? Well, he's about to tell you all about it. 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
1: All right, first up, sad news that's pretty much topped everything the last 24 hours. Heroes and Nashville star Hayden Panettiere has died at just age 36. Tributes are pouring in from friends and former co-stars after she was found unresponsive Sunday in South Carolina. Dispatch audio reportedly referenced an overdose and cardiac arrest, but officials say no cause of death has been confirmed and police found no signs of foul play. The timing is especially grim because just 3 days earlier, a judge denied boyfriend Brian Hickerson's attempt to reduce or even clear past felony domestic abuse charges involving Hayden. So, sad, sad stuff, and definitely some questions that need to be answered that still need to come out. Meanwhile, in other stuff, Taylor Swift and Travis Kelce reportedly have a marriage rule. Never go to sleep without saying goodnight, no matter how far apart they are. Very sweet.

0: couples for celebs. And Salma Hayek is officially a grandmother at age 59. So congrats. There's your Foxrotsy, where Hollywood mourns Hayden. Taylor and Travis have bedtime rules. And Grandma Salma already has the nickname picked out.
1: A lot of fun to be had Wednesday morning.
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I know Pitbull, Lil Jon, they love Miami, but here's a fun fact for you. Today was the city's hottest day in 84 years, so, you know, be glad you're not there today. Pitbull.

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1: 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All right, look forward to the weather the next couple of days. Looks like it's going to be pretty gorgeous here in Northeast Wisconsin. Let's hope it stays that way. Zara Larsson right now with Midnight Sun, which seems kind of

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Latest Noah Kahan, the song is called Orbiter right there. 101 WIXX, and keeping it going with a little Flo Rida favorite right round is on WIXX.

good the next couple of days. Looking forward, but I mean, you never know what it might do when it comes to severe stuff. So you can always text the word severe to 31011. And then whenever severe weather in the area breaks out, you'll just be told about it right to your phone. Easy peasy. Here's Olivia.

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And hey, remember, Huggy Natalie and Corey tomorrow morning, 8:40. 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

Benson Boone on 101 WIXX and Packers football on WIXX 2. 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And next up is going to be Denver on Friday taking on the Broncos. 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

101WIXX, Andy Gardner with Mr. Know-It-All from Teddy Swims, plus Speed Demon from Justin Bieber. Those songs coming up on IXX. Thought I'd play this one from Olivia Rodrigo. Here's Drop Dead. 101WIXX.

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101WIXX, 1126, I'm Andy Gardner. If you're going to be out driving later on in some of our southern counties, I want you to be aware of this special weather statement from the National Weather Service. They put this out back at 1047. Areas of fog developing in south central Wisconsin. Fog developed in the Rock River Valley from Watertown to Janesville, Horicon Marsh, and portions of Fond du Lac County. The fog is gradually expanding eastward. Expect visibility of 1 mile or less in low-lying areas. If traveling, use low-beam headlights and slow down when encountering sudden drops in visibility. Green Bay Austin Straubel Airport, 67 degrees. That's what the thermometer says out there. And here's Nicki Minaj.

Yeah. 101WIXX. No destruction involved here. Crash your concessions. This is a good thing. This is that contest where you could score your school or organization a $1,000 donation and get some of these WIXX DJs that wander around here to help work your concession stand. Crash your concessions with Builders First Source. 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

I try to lose myself here in the building. Just turn off all the lights, walk around, bumping into things. Maybe I can make my way back to the studio in time. 101 WIXX, Eminem there, Andy Gardner here. And right now, Ariana Grande, Hate That I Made You Love Me. 101 WIXX.

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1: 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I'm Andy Gardner. In the Midnight Hour, Homewrecker from Somber, Boston from Stella Lefty, and Ordinary from Alex Warren. And this right here is Benson Boone on WIXX.

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Later on, The Great Divide from Noah Kahan. Repeat It from Martin Garrix and Ed Sheeran. And Beat Her from Ella Langley. Marshmello and King Brown in your ears right now. 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

101WIXX, a silver alert has been issued for Ralph J. Cum, a 78-year-old white male, 5 feet 7 inches tall, weighing 209 pounds, who is missing from New Richmond in St. Croix County. Ralph is driving a 2013 red Chevrolet Silverado pickup truck with Wisconsin license plate RH5701. Once again, that license plate RH5701, and the vehicle has a Semper Fi decal in the rear window. 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

Benson Boone, of course, WIXX, Zara Larsson, Dexter and the Moonrocks, and The Beaches. 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

That is Vance Joy on 101 WIXX. About 6 minutes after 1 o'clock in the Andy Gardner. Fox 11 weather from Audrey Lee after an early morning low of 56. Daylight hours on your Wednesday are looking like this. Mostly sunny at a high of 79 degrees. Out at Green Bay Austin Straubel International Airport, the current temperature is 62 degrees. And here comes Meek on WIXX. I just

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1: 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And Fever Dream from Alex Warren. Noah Kahan right now. 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

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Hi there, it's Andy Gardner. Ooh, Jonas Brothers Live. Fiserv Forum in Milwaukee on November 1st. Huggy, Natalie, and Corey have a chance for you to win tickets to that concert, so be listening at about 8:40 this morning. I want you to whip out your phone, though, right now. You do that? I'll wait for you here. You got it? Good. All right. 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You missed that thing that I wanted you to tell? 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

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In the 3 o'clock hour, I Knew It, I Knew You from Taylor Swift. Hate That I Made You Love Me from Ariana Grande. And Mystical Magical from Benson Boone. 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

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How about I play that a little bit later on? 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

I kind of like it when you're not nice to me, but... 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

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You can count on hearing Don't Want to Go Home tonight from 3 Days Grace next hour. Orbiter from Noah Kahan 2. And Nice to Meet You from Miles Smith. So won't you join me in the 4 a.m. hour? Yeah. Here's Olivia Rodrigo, Stupid Song on WIXX.

Too Little, Too Late. That is JoJo, 101 WIXX. Good morning, I'm Andy Gardner. It is 4:05. Any patchy fog that you might be dealing with right now? Well, it's going to disappear. Here's what Pete Petoniak at Fox 11 has to say. Weather-wise for today, mostly sunny, a high near 78. Mostly clear down to a low of 56 tonight. And then for tomorrow, mostly sunny and a high near 80 degrees. Out at Green Bay Austin Straubel International Airport, it's 55 degrees. Mark Amber and Noah Kahn coming up in a bit. 3 days grace right now. Don't want to go home tonight on IXX.

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1: 101WIXX. Hi there, it's Andy Gardner. After fog in some spots, it should be a nice day today. Let's check the forecast from Pete Petoniak at Fox 11. It goes like this. Mostly sunny today at a high near 78 degrees.

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0: Honest Abe at MGK on 101 WIXX. 19 in front of 5. I'm Andy Gardner. 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

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I'm Andy Gardner. After fog in some spots, it should be a nice day to skip work. Mostly sunny today and a high near 78, according to Pete Petoniak at Fox 11.

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1: Yes, please. 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

0: That's
1: we
0: right.
1: are back!
2: And we're the three best friends that anybody could have.
3: Hello.
0: And you were only about 13 months late. What movie did you watch last night, Natalie?
4: Happy Gilmore 2. Oh.
0: Nice.
4: Good. It was so good.
5: You guys can come at me all you want, homies of the show, but I personally thought it was good. Just because I grew up on Happy Gilmore, the plot was interesting. I didn't think he was going to go that way with having five crazy kids, but that was hilarious.
4: But those were all his kids, yes. Right? And except for one of them that was in a wrestler. One of them's a wrestler in AEW. Did you know that?
5: Oh, he doesn't have any boys. He's got two girls. The girl in that movie was his actual daughter.
4: Yes, but wasn't the five boys?
5: In the movie, yes. He doesn't have any guy children.
4: Never mind. But he has two daughters.
5: Yeah, two daughters, Sunny and Sadie. And Sunny, the one that was in it, is actually like, she's a good actress.
4: Yeah.
5: She's a singer. She's good. They just came out with a new movie, something Good Luck, and she's the lead in it, and it's a serious dramedy or whatever.
0: Dramatic? Drama?
5: Yeah, dramedy. That's what it is, because it's a comedy and a drama.
0: Oh.
5: And she's super good in it. I mean, completely opposite of Adam Sandler. He's, she's not doing that.
0: And Travis Kelce.
4: Yeah, Travis Kelce was hilarious. He's such a great actor. I hope he's in more stuff. But then I thought, man, no fair. Only Taylor Swift can pour honey on him now. I wanted to be next.
6: Goodbye.
5: Well, I thought Bad Bunny was really good, too.
4: Yeah. Bad Bunny was hilarious.
0: To me, he stole the movie, in my opinion.
5: John Madden stole the movie, dude.
0: John Daly
5: stole the movie, dude.
4: Was that the guy in the wheelchair?
0: He was the big blonde dude.
5: No, he was golfer. He used to be the big blonde dude, but now he's got a big old beard.
4: Oh, yeah, the big beard, and he wore the vibrant colors.
5: That's John Daly.
4: Same person?
5: Yes.
4: Okay.
5: We'll ask Letty when he comes in for Goat Sports. Let's start the show.
0: Speaking of Travis Kelce, his brother Jason launched a new campaign about how a new way that we can help cool the AI data centers. You know, the AI data centers move in and they use all of the water. Mm-hmm. There's a new campaign. They're asking people to collect their pee and send it to data centers.
5: Honestly,
0: to keep the servers cool.
5: Why not?
0: Save water.
5: Why don't we use sewage water for this? You know what I'm saying? I thought he was going to be like, just pack it in a cooler full of Busch Lights, dude.
0: It actually, Liquid Death, the beverage you drink, Huggy, was behind this. And obviously, they're not... It's a parody. It's not real.
4: You know what? Why couldn't they put it in a cooler?
5: That's what I'm saying.
4: Why couldn't they make the temperature like a Quick Trip gas station almost?
5: Yeah.
0: What? That's a really good question, Natalie.
4: The beer coolers at Quick Trip are so cold. Hayes and I ran in there a couple times in the summer from a parade because we were so hot.
5: Yeah. Honestly, I used to just sit in my mom's cooler at the flower shop. So nice and tranquil.
0: Those hot days, yeah. Mm-hmm. Definitely. Well, it's not going to be quite that warm today, although not too bad. Pete's forecast is coming up. 53 degrees here on it's a Be Right Back Banger Wednesday. It is 7:40. Huggy put together some beats yesterday.
5: I did.
0: All he needs from you is your name, your town, and something interesting about yourself. And presto.
5: Boom.
0: There will be a song written and performed about you on the radio starting at 7:40. So stick around for that.
5: I'm a human data center. Somebody come cool me.
0: Jonas Brothers tickets at 8:40. Another chance to win before they go on sale on Friday. 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We'll tell you how in just about 3 minutes here on IXX.
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14: A quiet day today with a lot of sunshine. For today, mostly sunny skies, high 78. Mostly clear tonight, low 56. Tomorrow, mostly sunny, high 80. On Friday, partly sunny. Chance of showers and thunderstorms, high near 80. From Fox 11, your station for severe weather coverage, I'm meteorologist Pete Potoniak on 101 WIXX. 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
0: Thanks, Pete. 53 here at WIXX. 521, Ella Langley, biggest name in music across all genres all year long, gets to grace us. She graces us with her presence tomorrow night at the Resch Center. Now, last night we ended up getting a group text message that was going around, and there was about, I don't know, 50 text messages. There was one person that was absent from that.
4: Yeah, Huggy.
0: Huggy, what were you doing?
5: What was I doing? My job. All right, guys, I was making super sick beats.
0: Oh, I thought you had done that earlier in the afternoon.
5: No, because okay. I don't know what I was doing. I was like cleaning or something, and then I got lost track of time, and I made some stuff for Luddy, and then I made some stuff for the show.
0: So
5: I was down there a long time.
0: So we came up with this idea, and here's how: we have one pair of tickets for Ella Langley. You need to tap the WIXX app, basically. Mm-hmm. So download the WIXX app if you don't have it on your phone or your device already. And then at the very bottom, there's a little star that says Ella.
4: Click tap, that star.
0: Yeah, just tap on that star. Tap on that star. Then you play a little match game. No, actually, it's not a match game.
4: Scratch off game.
0: You uncover three WIXXs, and boom, you're entered to win tickets.
4: That's right.
0: It's that simple. Hmm. All right, so.
5: That's it?
0: Yeah. It's really easy.
5: I should have been in that group mess.
4: Do we have a keyword for this?
0: I don't know if... No,
5: just download the WIXX app.
0: It's on the app, yeah. It's only on the app. You can't do it on the website, so you have to download the app. If you want those Ella Langley tickets, just tap Ella on the bottom of the app. It's pretty self-explanatory. After that, you have until tomorrow morning at like 7:30, and then we draw a winner at 7:40 tomorrow morning for Ella Langley tickets. I believe the show is sold out, if I'm not mistaken. So
4: yes, your and chance, resales are crazy.
0: Yeah, it's like hundreds and hundreds of dollars. So a chance to win tickets right here with WIXX.

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2: Oh, Luddy.
3: Oh, good morning.
2: Hello. Hi, Luddy.
3: I use our sports guy, WNFL.
4: Wrote those, huh?
5: Natalie, for
2: what?
5: Sure.
2: What?
5: You wrote those, right?
2: Duh. I like you not stuffed in a locker anymore.
5: Thank you.
4: Oh, we made you come out of locker to do sports with us.
5: I came out of the locker and the Brewers scored 22 runs yesterday.
4: What happened?
5: Wow. I went to bed, they were up 11. I woke up and they were up 22.
4: Yeah, that's but crazy. Wasn't it the last four innings of the game they scored all these runs, right?
5: Yeah, the last 11. I went to bed in the fifth inning. It was just like, what the heck? And
4: about the slaughter rule? Is there one in
5: the mercy rule?
4: Hey, you know what? You'll come back eventually.
5: What about a tornado warning rule? Because there was a tornado warning in Milwaukee County and the Brewers just decided, oh, we're going to keep playing.
4: Yeah, why not?
2: Yes.
5: Roof's closed. We're fine, right?
4: Yeah.
2: Why I saw not? People running into AmFam Field. Was and it the storm was awful. These kids were almost blown away.
5: Was it nearby? Like, was it in the West Milwaukee area?
2: It was in Waukesha. That's where some of the sirens were going off. And my dad was like, there's going to be a tornado above my house. I was like, Dad, you're in Cudahy. You're fine.
5: He's fine and
2: cool.
3: There was technically like two or three tornado warnings in that area. I'm not sure if one touched down. I think they had straight line winds of 70 or 80 miles an hour. But one thing I read, I didn't realize this, is that the stadium is actually considered a tornado shelter.
5: Oh, interesting.
3: Because of its sturdy build. I mean, unless like you got hit with like an EF4 or EF5 directly,
5: sure,
3: you're probably going to be safe inside there with all the steel and the concrete.
5: Okay.
2: So, they're like, interesting play to ball. Know.
5: Yeah.
4: Whatever.
5: Well, Brewers win 22-0.
3: 22-0. That's insane. Packers training camp, one of the last ones open to the public?
5: Today's a closed practice.
3: Today's closed.
5: Then they fly to Denver and play Friday.
3: Yep.
5: And then there's only two more opportunities.
3: Yeah, two more left. Anything of significance happened yesterday?
5: Talked to Jordan Love. He's going to play on Friday, and that'll be his last preseason game. We asked him, like, when you're told to come out of the game, are you upset that you're told to come out of the game? He goes, no, I'm not trying to get injured this preseason. So
4: yeah, dude.
5: He got injured last preseason during camp, and he's just kind of going, I'm good. I just want to get some reps in and then be ready for the regular season.
3: You'll be able to hear all the action right here on WIXX tomorrow night with Wayne and Larry on the call. Philadelphia is getting a new museum opening in September.
5: Okay.
3: And here's what it celebrates. It celebrates Philly's finest moments of booing, brawling, throwing things, and generally refusing to behave. In other words, it's honoring the terrible fans of Philadelphia.
4: They got a big enough warehouse out there for that, dude.
3: I know.
2: Are they terrible or are they
5: booed
2: just passionate?
5: Santa Claus. They booed did. Santa Claus. These are not nice people.
3: That happened.
2: That's kind of funny.
4: Honestly, hilarious.
2: Boo Santa. You boo Santa Claus, you get museum.
5: Maybe Santa was having a bad day. You never know.
4: I mean, Santa Claus gave
2: maybe
4: a museum.
2: Santa was a Dallas fan.
3: They were probably throwing bottles at Santa. It was back in the 70s, I think, or something, or early 80s.
2: 70s. He's fine now.
4: At that time, he was 4,000 years old.
2: I know.
4: All right.
5: How old is Santa now?
2: Pretty old. I mean, just think about it. Those Eagles fan got cold for Christmas.
3: Mm-hmm. They did.
2: They didn't get a championship, obviously.
5: No.
4: Wow.
3: I don't think
2: so.
3: All right, and that is another edition of
4: Go Sports
3: with Luddy. Thank you, Luddy. We'll see you tomorrow.
5: Thank you.
2: Back in the locker.
3: Bye. 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

0: Shaboozy on 101 WIXX. Huggy, Natalie, and Corey starting off your Wednesday. 53 degrees right now. We got a little moisture overnight. I'm not sure if that's dew on the windows or if that's rain. Maybe it was rain overnight. Either way, it's going to be a nice day today. About 78, 79 degrees with sunshine.
1: Dew.
2: I wish it stormed. I miss a good storm.
0: We had storms to the south of us. We were just talking about that. Those big storms. Well, I mean, they were like in the Fond du Lac area and in the outlying areas of the WIXX listening area, but nothing serious. Do we know if a tornado hit yesterday? I'm not even sure.
1: In Milwaukee?
0: Yeah, I mean, it was pretty bad for a while. It looked like. I know there was tornado warnings yesterday, but luckily none really in this immediate area, which was good. Okay.
1: Everybody, somebody help me.
0: All right.
2: Okay. Well, all right. So there was this article, and it was what divorce and widow people know about marriage that newlyweds often miss.
0: Okay.
2: And I think that's so important because if you are divorced or widowed, you have a different perspective of how sudden something can be over with.
0: Yeah.
2: Or be lost. And it's, if you had one more day, what would that look like with your significant other? What would you tell a younger person, a younger newlywed, you know?
0: That's a good way to look at it.
1: I don't know what I'd tell them. Don't.
2: Don't do it. Like, just save yourself.
1: Oh, hey, 100% of divorced people were married prior.
0: That's,
1: you know, so I mean, that's
0: good
1: where it's at.
2: There's one that says, don't get so wrapped up in being a couple that you dump the single friends who were there before the relationship.
0: That happens a lot.
2: That was my problem in high school. I would get so wrapped up in my
1: boyfriend. High school, though. Did you? Oh, you. Never mind.
2: Me.
1: That makes sense.
2: Yeah.
1: Makes a lot of sense. You don't need your alone time back then?
2: No.
1: Really?
2: Honestly, no.
0: Hmm.
2: I loved being out. I loved hanging out with everyone. I never had like a clique. I hung out with all the people. I don't know. Mm. Just liked it.
1: Because I moved in, there's certain things that people should have let me know about the move in with your girlfriend. And we had talked about that before. But I had thought before popping the question, you have to live together. I think.
0: My argument too.
1: If I don't live with Ashley, how do I know it's not going to? Why are you shaking your head?
2: We're just so opposite in that.
1: You don't want to live with him, with Thomas, before you get married. So you want to get married, then move in with Thomas? No, Natalie.
2: I always said I'll never move for a boyfriend ever again.
0: Well, you got burned before. That's why you have a history of.
2: Yeah, like I'll never do it again. Like if I'm committing not only myself, but Atlas, and we're moving, but like not anytime soon, but if we were to move our entire life, like we are committing our life to your life now, I want you to show that you want to commit your life to us.
1: That's also are you talking still about long distance or would you do that? You wouldn't move in with him if he was down the street?
2: No, I would.
1: What am I missing?
2: I'm saying if he lived here in Green Bay, it would be easier because we would move into a place kind of like you and Ashley did, right? But if he still lived in Ohio and we moved down there, that's a bigger risk for me.
1: Right.
2: But my son.
1: I guess I'm just thinking because you said I'm not going to move in with a man unless he's committed.
2: A boyfriend.
1: Then you're going to.
2: I would rather be engaged.
1: Right. Even if you lived here, that's what I'm trying to. Even if he lived by, like me and Ashley, perfect example, mm-hmm. moved in because if I decide I'm going to marry her, I want to know if she's going to get better and not being messy. So that's the thing.
2: Does it happen over time? We'll find out. Right, and it totally makes sense. And that's where, you know, with being a farther away, there's bigger risks. So mm-hmm. I would want a bigger, I don't know, promise, I guess.
1: And I get that. I was just thinking locally, but I keep forgetting because I talk to Thomas all the time that he doesn't live here. So it didn't make any sense in my brain.
2: I would prefer to live together first before all that. But I just
1: it's with, different in your situation.
0: You're not gonna pick up your whole life and sacrifice everything here
2: just because someone said I love you, move in with me.
0: Because you've been down that path before. Why can't the boyfriend just move in with you in Wisconsin? Somebody texting in to 3101.
1: That's a good question. Why doesn't he come in and move in?
0: Come on, Thomas.
2: Okay, well, here because his work and his hub and everything is in. Well, let's not get into it. Because I said that too.
0: Not a good answer to that one, in other words. It's
2: fine. I agree.
0: Same. It's 548 on WIXX. Here's music from a Canadian group called The Beaches. It's called Edge of the Earth on IXX.

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3: They say the holy water's watered down, and this town's lost its faith. 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Oh my, my, oh my, my love, I take one look at you, you're taking me out.

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1: Are we going to talk about these flock cameras real quick?
0: No.
1: You keep bouncing around. I don't know what we're talking about.
0: Look, that's why I put a show sheet together, sir.
2: Yeah,
1: I've looked at it.
0: Actually, Natalie read it today. Good job, Natalie. Yeah.
2: Thank you.
0: Let me pat you on the head.
2: Thank you. But the flock cameras are something we should talk about.
1: We'll talk about that later.
0: I don't think we should.
2: Corey doesn't like taking controversial. It's my middle name.
0: What social media ads have gotten you lately?
1: What ones haven't I fallen for?
0: You're scrolling through social media and you see an ad. I don't believe anything on Instagram anymore. I feel like everything on Instagram, every ad that pops up is fake.
2: Yeah. What pops up for you?
0: Well, I can't even remember off the top of my head, but there's been a few and I've looked into them and I'm like, boy, this would be cool. But you send your money to some random company that advertises on Instagram. You have no idea if they're even a real company, and you lose your money. And there's no way to get it back.
1: I'll let you know, because I recently purchased something for the house, the new house that I live in.
0: Yeah?
1: Huge backyard, lots of trees. There's like three really good ones in the front yard that are big and tall. Yes, go ahead.
0: Can I guess?
1: What?
0: What you bought?
1: Uh-huh.
0: It's a hammock.
1: Nope.
0: Oh.
1: Ashley already had one of those. Nope.
2: Dang.
0: Okay, what is it?
1: Okay, I saw for some reason these kept popping up. I think it was because I was talking to somebody about Ivy Trails Gift and Garden Center.
0: Yeah, great place.
1: And they have these things called lawn gnomes.
2: Oh,
1: so
2: heck yeah.
1: So because I was talking about it, all these advertisements for lawn gnomes popped up, and there's like ones that you could put a window on the tree and the gnome is hanging out of the window holding a rope trying to pull up the other gnome up the tree.
0: That's funny.
1: So that funny. I purchased one of those. And then next to it, there's these tree faces. So you put eyeballs on it and it looks like the tree
0: is a person.
1: It's like a 3D face.
0: That's creepy.
1: Then on top of that, I purchased these LED solar powered mushrooms. So I'm going to put those in the back tree and the gnomes in the front tree. And it's just going to look like a wonderland out there.
2: Can you do a fairy garden too?
1: No.
2: Have you seen those at the bottom of the trees?
1: Oh, with the
2: little... like a little doors and everything. Oh, it's so cute.
1: A little door. Yeah. So I want to make it, and this is just me, a little door so people drive by and they'd put cookies there. For the fairies.
2: Yeah.
0: Almost like the Keebler
2: Elves. Fairy food.
1: Yeah. Pretty much, because you don't know what kind of fairies are in there. You going to knock? What do you do? What do you knock with your finger?
0: Put a little sign on there that says, insert cookies here with an arrow down.
2: So, Huggy, that trail right by our, we can say our house now. If you walk to it, there's somebody made like a little bridge, right, that you can go on. You go over the bridge and into the actual wood part, and they set up this whole fairy town that you can look through. And
1: where
2: it's all the gnomes,
1: at?
2: It's all the fairies. They dress it all. It's like a whole neighborhood of fairies, and it's so cute. And Alice and I discovered it last summer.
1: This is in De Pere?
2: Yeah. It's just somebody in their backyard just set it all up, and it's so cute. And Alice and I love to look and see if they added anything else.
0: That is really cool.
1: Yeah, so I got hit up on those ads. You know, a long time ago, I purchased a $13 guitar. Still waiting for that to show up. Didn't show up.
0: I can't believe you didn't get even a mini version of a guitar. Like, you actually bought a keychain guitar for $13.
1: I mean, it was a nice Fender Stratocaster hollow body, too. And I thought it was going to show up the next day. That's what they said. Never got a tracking number. Lost 13 bucks.
0: Go figure.
2: Silly. Mm-hmm. As a girl, the thing I get for ads is Amazon outfits. So there are these like Amazon influencers, and the picture will be a whole entire outfit put together. And the less I can think about putting an outfit together, the better. And when you click on it, it has every individual item that they bought to create that outfit. So already I'm just like, okay, an outfit, add cart, add to cart, add to cart. Do I buy it? Sometimes not, because I just wear all black all the time because it's so easier. I Steve Jobs my life. It's just one outfit and that's it.
0: Keep it easy on yourself, I guess. It's 5:58 here on WIXX.
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10: We have a nice couple of days ahead with a lot of sunshine and low humidity. For today, mostly sunny, high 78. Tonight, mostly clear, low 56. Tomorrow, mostly sunny, high 80. On Friday, partly sunny, chance of showers and thunderstorms, high once again near 80. From Fox 11, your station for severe weather coverage, I'm meteorologist Pete Potoniak on 101 WIXX. Now back to Huggy, Natalie, and Corey.
0: Thanks, Pete. 53 degrees, straight up 6 o'clock. 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
0: Hi, WIXX. Who's this?
3: Hi, this is Zach.
0: Zach, how are you today?
3: I'm great. How are you?
0: Good, good, good.
4: We're now doing
0: that we're
4: good,
0: talking to you.
4: Zachy.
0: Zach, where are you calling from?
3: From De Pere.
0: Okay. What's happening in De Pere today? Anything exciting?
3: No, just working today.
0: All right. Have you ever played before?
3: I have. It's been a long time.
0: Okay, cool, cool. Well, you know the drill then. Just say pass if you don't know the answer. We'll come back to it at the end. If you get all 10 of them right, you win $1,000. All right, Zach?
3: All right, sounds good.
0: Here we go. Coming down in 3, 2, 1, go.
5: What U.S. president is on the $20 bill?
3: Jefferson.
5: No.
3: Pass.
5: Which cheese is traditionally used on a Greek salad?
3: Pass.
5: After the United States, which country has the most English-speaking people?
3: Canada.
5: No.
3: Pass.
5: The fictional language spoken by elves in...
0: Nope.
5: The fictional,
3: okay, keep going.
5: The fictional language spoken by elves in The Lord of the Rings is known as what?
3: Oh, God. No idea. Pass.
5: What planet has the largest rings in our solar system?
3: Saturn. Neptune.
0: Yeah,
5: which country has the most natural lakes?
3: U.S.
5: No.
3: Canada.
5: The first book in the Chronicles of Narnia series carries what title?
3: Lion, Witch, and the Wardrobe.
5: What is Wisconsin's state bird?
3: Robin. Dove.
5: Who is the legendary King of Camelot?
3: King Arthur.
5: What? Hey. Oh, you were cruising
0: Zach,
5: at the end
0: you got
5: there.
0: On a little roll. You struggled at first, and you got on a roll. It wasn't bad.
5: Good job.
0: All right, here we go, baby. The Lord of the Rings. They speak Elvish.
5: Elvish.
0: Love
5: that
0: movie. Elvish. Honka honka burning brains. India, that's the most English-speaking people other than the United States. Feta cheese is on a Greek salad, and Andrew Jackson is on the $20 bill.
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0: Hey, it's Corey, and the workouts that I had been doing for years were starting to become more and more challenging the older I got. And that's when I heard about Prime IV Hydration and Wellness's Champion Drip. 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I'm less sore, I have more stamina. I didn't really notice it happening right away, but I realized that I just feel different and better now. And what I didn't expect is that every visit is a little different depending on what's going on with me. And a few weeks ago when it was really smoky outside, the nurses suggested a new additive to my drip, which helped support my lungs and recovery and made me breathe a little easier. 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It's actually built around what my body needs that day. 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
1: Huggy, Natalie, and Boring. Oh, sorry. I mean, Corey. They're funny. Just ask him. HNC.

0: Sims. What's the name of that song, Natalie?
1: I'm Just an Oreo.
2: That's right. It's 101 WIXX 616. It's Huggy, Natalie, and Corey. Ella Langley. Biggest name in music this year. 18 straight weeks at number one for Choosin' Texas, a song. And she's going to be in Green Bay tomorrow night. Is it really tomorrow night?
1: Tomorrow night, she's blessing us with her presence.
2: Holy cow. We have a chance for you to win tickets. Last chance to win tickets here. And it's pretty simple.
1: All you have to do is tap that app. So download the WIXX app, okay? And on the bottom of the app, you will see a little star, and it will say, Ella, click on that, and then there will be a scratch-off game. If you get three WIXX logos, you are then able to enter in to win these tickets.
3: Not only that, it's a scratch-off, but it's a scratch and sniff. You got to get three WIXXs, and it has to smell like me. And if you don't know what I smell like, you will now.
2: We have the newest app technology, a scented app.
3: Yep.
1: A scented app.
3: Yo, I would download that app if it smelled like mangoes or papaya.
2: I was going to say, not if it smelled like you. We actually want people to download the app.
3: So we're just spraying Curve cologne on everything.
1: Yes, and you can also text Ella to 31011 for more details.
3: That's Ella.
2: So
3: Ella.
2: once you get the scratch game, you enter your name, and then tomorrow morning at 7:40, we will call one of those names for you to win.
3: Why not?
2: That simple.
3: I didn't realize it was tomorrow. That's wild.
2: I know. It's crazy. So last minute chance to win Ella Langley tickets. Again, Ella to 31011 if you all not want all the info. 617 now on IXX. Tell me what you're waiting

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1: So, what is something you should have gotten earlier?
2: Girlfriend, live-in.
1: Oh, really?
2: I don't know. Okay. We've talked about this already, but the fact that the house is big enough so I can escape her and she can escape me, I think I enjoy so far living with my significant other.
0: That was your fear, is that you'd have to be with her around the clock.
2: Yeah.
0: Not that you don't love her, but I mean... No.
2: I didn't realize that all of her photo sessions are at night because of golden hour. So I still get it that couple of hours, you know. She loves when I make tunes and everything. I wish I would have, you know, committed to being domesticated Dan earlier.
0: Yeah.
1: That's nice.
0: Mm-hmm.
1: I wish in 2016, 2017, when my best friend Mo said, Natalie, you and I should buy this new thing called Bitcoin, $1,200 each. Let's go in. Let's send it. And I said, oh, I really don't want to spend that much money right now. No, I shouldn't do it. I should have bought that Bitcoin at $1,200 during that time. I would have had so much money right now.
0: How much
1: now.
0: Would you have had? Did he make a ton of money?
1: No, because he's fake. He didn't do it either. We both were like, okay, if you're not going to do it, I'm not going to do it. Probably at least over 100,000.
2: In your
1: maybe
2: defense,
1: more.
2: What the heck is crypto? I don't want to get into it now, but it sounded sketchy from the... I'm buying a coin that I'll never get to hold in my hand.
0: If you understand it...
1: Well, you can go to like Bitcoin ATMs too.
0: Yeah, there are Bitcoin
2: ATMs.
0: There's a bunch
2: of Quick Trip too, and I see those. Yeah. Half the time they don't even work. It says out of order. I'm like, well, what if I want to try
1: to all
2: purchase
1: the coins
2: a Bitcoin? Do you get a coin?
1: No.
2: It's just metaphorical out there in the...
0: Basically. Well, I mean...
2: Because one of my buddies did cash out on it, and he started throwing some big festivals, and I was like, where do you get all this money? Bitcoin.
1: Yeah, wow. There's a couple people I know that have had significant increases in their income because of Bitcoin. Thomas has some. You can have a good conversation with him.
2: I wouldn't understand what he was saying.
0: If you think about it, though, okay, think about this. Because even the money we have in our banks,
1: mm-hmm.
0: it's not like, and in my mind, there is, in my mind, in my bank, in my credit union,
1: mm-hmm.
0: there is a little room that just has a bunch of cash that belongs to my wife and I.
2: Yeah.
0: And every time I withdraw, it just, somebody goes in there and takes that cash out.
2: I mean.
0: And I realize that's not really how it works.
1: No.
0: But think about that. All of our money is fake until it becomes, until you go, you know, it's not
2: that's
0: fake.
2: Why
0: but
2: cash
0: you know what
2: is
0: I mean?
2: King, baby.
1: Cash like, is king.
0: Yeah, cash is king. All that stuff. Well, but if you really think about it, it kind of blows your mind.
2: Technically, that's how it was back in the day.
0: Yeah.
2: You know, I mean,
0: way
2: there was
0: the
2: no there was no type of system like there is now. Because you're right. When I get paid, it's only a number that gets thrown into an account. Direct deposit.
0: Isn't that weird?
2: I want the balloons and chickens, dude. Let's go back to trading. All right, y'all.
0: You know
1: yeah,
0: what?
1: Yeah, buy the dip.
0: We can barter things.
2: Yeah.
0: We don't have to use money, but mm-hmm. barter.
2: Oh, yo, that's what my girlfriend does. I'm going to start doing it. I actually feel really, I even feel bad when I have to ask for a new Diet Coke because it's not Diet Coke. So I'm not going to ask anybody to barter. So maybe
1: yeah,
2: I
1: she is
2: good.
1: Really good at that.
2: She's
1: she just,
2: so good at
1: yeah,
2: it.
1: Yeah, she's great.
2: She's awesome at it. And she cares about it too. I wish I would have bought this sooner. And because I live with three dogs now, I wish I would have bought this pooper scooper that I purchased off of Amazon 5 years ago when I got stinks. Because let me tell you, it basically sucks it up itself.
0: Really?
2: Yeah.
0: How does it work?
2: Like this.
0: Okay.
2: Yeah.
0: Good.
1: It's
0: almost
1: like a vacuum.
2: It's
1: for
2: almost
1: your backyard.
2: Like a vacuum. Sometimes it doesn't work. Sometimes
0: it does. Is it
2: electric? Yeah.
0: Oh.
2: I'll show you. If you ever come over, I'll show it to you.
0: Yeah, I will.
2: It's
1: How does that
2: dope.
1: Sound go? That's a good sound.
2: It's like those old timey ones where you stick it
1: in
2: the at the bank. You put the check stub in it and whoop,
0: yeah.
2: sucks
0: like
2: that thing.
0: Yeah. They still have those.
2: Why did they make those?
0: Well, because
2: just for fun.
0: So you could drive. You could do the drive-in, and then you wouldn't. That's how your money gets. There.
2: I wish that was like that at Burger King and stuff. Here's a Whopper.
0: Yeah, just like that. I wish I would have bought the mask I have, the sleep mask that I have now,
2: mm-hmm.
0: with the Bluetooth earbuds inside of it.
2: With the applause sound effect on the background?
0: Yep.
2: You think it's white noise, but it's just...
0: People clapping, cheering. Yeah. That's how I fall asleep every night now. And it, like during the day, if you're a person that takes naps during the day,
2: mm-hmm.
0: you don't have one of these. In fact, my sister, I gave her the clue on it. And she wishes she would have got it earlier because her husband snores terribly.
2: Yeah.
0: Where she can't sleep at night sometimes. So I'm like, just get this sleep mask. putting white noise on in this ear, you know, in the earbuds, and you'll be able to sleep right through. And she's like, oh my God, I wish I would have had this earlier. It's a lifesaver.
2: Do you like it because of the solitude that it brings? The closed offness from the world?
0: Yeah.
2: Okay. Ashley does this thing where I was like, why don't you just get a sleep mask? She takes the covers and puts it around her head and sleeps because she likes the pressure of the blanket.
1: Oh, yeah.
2: I was like,
0: because you can adjust the sleep mask. Like, it's a Velcro thing on the back, so you can make it super tight.
2: No idea why she does it.
0: Get her one. They're $30 on Amazon.
1: That's so weird that you could fall asleep to white noise. Any noise? Okay, this is weird. Any noise, like besides rain sounds, white noise or ASMR, anything like that, it will keep me up and drive me nuts. But if I put my headphones on and I listen to a trial, I can go to sleep so...
0: That's so interesting.
1: So fast.
0: That talking.
1: Because you guys know how I do that fun.
2: You'll be super proud to know that I don't sleep with the TV on. I mean, I can't.
0: Thankfully.
2: I mean...
1: Anymore.
0: That's another reason why you probably look better. Not only are you sober now for 140 some days, but the fact that you actually probably get much better sleep because you don't have your TV on all night long like you used to when you lived by yourself.
2: It's now three dogs and a lady in a bed instead of the TV on in the background.
0: Yeah, you're right.
1: I got three dogs and a lady.
0: Probably just as bad, to be honest. All right, 627 on IXX.
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3: A quiet day today with a lot of sunshine. For today, mostly sunny skies, high 78. Mostly clear tonight, low 56. Tomorrow, mostly sunny, high 80. On Friday, partly sunny. Chance of showers and thunderstorms, high near 80. From Fox 11, your station for severe weather coverage, I'm meteorologist Pete Potoniak on 101 WIXX. 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
2: Thanks, Pete. Exactly 6:30, 53 right now. Sun is rising. 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

0: 101 WIXX. So last night at the Brewers game, not only was there a tornado warning in Milwaukee and they didn't evacuate the stadium, but bottom of the eighth inning, there was one out. The outfielder for the Seattle Mariners named Julio Rodriguez caught the pop fly, thought there were three outs, so he turns around and he throws the baseball into the stands. Mm. There was only one out and now two outs.
1: Is that considered a home run?
0: I don't know, but I really don't know. I didn't see it, but I'm reading about it, and he felt pretty stupid. It ended up scoring them their 20th and 21st runs of the night. The Brewers win last night 22-0 over the Mariners. Crazy game.
1: Eighth inning. Yeah. You're already losing.
0: At that point, what's the difference?
1: This kid wants a ball.
0: You're not coming back. Yeah.
1: No. There's probably like five people in the stands at that point because everybody left. What if they came back and won 20? That would be the craziest 22. Comeback in baseball history.
0: Would have been. It would have been. Thankfully, it didn't happen.
2: Speaking of crazy, I saw crazy last night live in action. Okay. Let me tell you how this went down.
1: Now, in the mirror?
2: Yes, actually. Yes, thank you. Thank you for reminding me. We've heard about the Neato craze, right? Like, Ashley, your girlfriend waited 5 a.m. at schoolhouse. Like, I don't get it. I'm not a Neato mom, but I'm a Pokemon mom, which could be worse.
0: So the Neatos just...
2: They're just neon squishies.
0: They're plushies.
2: Yes, they're like $5 to $10.
1: They're like a gel-filled square.
2: So Atlas and I were heading over to Gnome Games East yesterday because our girl Meredith was going to help me rebuild one of my psych decks. You know, that's just what we do. It's fun. I love it there. Nerd. And I know. And as we walk in, our friend Hannah is opening up a box and Atlas is like, they're doing a restock. And I'm like, a Pokemon? And she's like, no, of Neatos. And she's, you know, putting them all on the shelf and everything. And she goes, no, you don't understand. Like, these will be gone in a couple hours. And I was like, what? She's like, we think that there's a mom group or whatever that just goes around and tells people when there's a Neato restock. And there's a woman that calls, and I guess women that call multiple stores every single day to ask if they have Neatos. And they were like, we told one woman that, yes, we just got Neatos in. And she's going to tell all her other mom friends, and there's going to be a storm of moms coming in. And I thought they were exaggerating. Truly, I was like, nah, it's just Neatos. Like, it's fine. Whatever. So here, Meredith, Atlas, and I are sitting on the table, you know, cards out, just minding our own business. One mom group. Another mom group. Another. And these kids, I'm not kidding, are running. Do you have Neatos? Do you have Neatos? It's cute. And honestly, I'm not a hater, but I do giggle. Like, it's so cute.
0: Almost like a stampede.
2: But it's like, they also have a sign like, okay, two per person per day. And at this point, I think moms are borrowing children at this point because there's like 5-6 kids with one mom at this point. So each kid has like two. So they're stacking up on like 12 Neatos right away.
0: They bring the whole neighborhood.
2: And it's crazy because every time the door opens, Meredith, I was going to say Huggy, Atlas and I just turn our heads and we're like, for us... Or for them, you know, as a joke. And we turn and it's like a mom and her
0: every
2: children.
0: Time.
2: And they, I'm not kidding, they started with two shelves full of Neatos and they only had one halfway. And we told our friend Lucy that they had Neatos there. By the time she got up to Green Bay from Nina, they were all out.
0: Oh.
2: It was crazy.
1: So what you're saying is there's a bunch of moms going to get Neatos at Gnome Games. Are they hiring?
2: Yeah, I'm just saying. And like, I was telling them, I was like,
0: you're,
2: you know,
0: domesticated now.
2: I have no place to talk because like we're Pokemon lovers. You know, do I wait in line at 5 a.m.? No, because I'm here, unfortunately. Thanks, Corey.
0: Would you?
2: It depends if it was a good drop. Yeah.
0: Okay, so explain to me the drops though for Pokemon. Like,
2: okay, so for example, you want to get stuff selling at MSRP, which is normal pricing, something that's $35. These people will go into your Target and your Walmart and your Best Buy, and they'll buy it all up as soon as it hits the shelves right away in the morning, and then they're reselling it for $50, $80, $130. So us moms have like no chance to get it at a normal price.
0: Yeah, that really sucks.
1: Where are these people getting that money? You know what I'm saying?
3: And also,
0: well, they're making money on
3: let the single moms do their thing.
2: I know. There should be a single mom line.
3: Yeah.
0: Do they have the same thing, though, at those stores for Pokemon? Like, you can only buy so many packs at once?
2: Yes. And I saw, I forgot what state it was, but there was this one Target that was actually opening these ETB packs and these other packs, so resellers can't resell them because they're already opened. Now the box isn't open, but the wrapping is open already. And I was like, see, have those ready for the people that actually play.
0: Yeah, it seems like that's more fair. The whole card thing, my son, who's never been in the cards, was looking for football and baseball cards because he's like, yeah, on TikTok, people are opening them, and this one guy won. He found a Cooper Flagg rookie one of one card. It was worth $3 million. I was like, holy cow.
2: Yeah. And there is an investment. Like Atlas, right now, the investment in his cards that are worth money, he has about $2,000 going on right now. And that's great for an 8-year old.
0: Wait, do you mean that they're worth how much you spent?
2: No, I'm sorry. That they're worth right now that he has collectively in his collection. And we're going to Collecticon in Chicago where he can potentially trade those in, get some cash for something bigger in Pokemon. But it's a risk.
4: I think it happened last weekend, by the way.
2: What?
4: Collecticon. My brother was there.
2: No, there's another one. There's
4: two. What one was this one?
2: This one is in Chicago on October 9th, 10th, and 11th that we're going to. But anyways, it's a risk, you know, because you trade in these cards or you get money for them to, if they want, sometimes they buy more packs or more boxes. But then what if you don't get anything?
0: It's essentially gambling.
2: It is.
0: Essentially you're gambling.
2: Yes, honestly, I'm teaching my kid how to gamble at 8 at this point.
4: That's fine. Hey, you got to teach him young. So, also, it's like the mystery boxes. I think that's why mystery boxes are so big, because you don't know what you're going to get. Also, the person that got my mystery box didn't look too excited. So I'm going to have to do another.
2: I will say, though, it is fun. So Atlas, as soon as he had the interest in Pokemon, I learned for him so I can play with him and understand and be into what he likes so we can do it together. But it does teach you strategy. Like, he has to critically think. He has to add things up. He has to have a strategy.
0: But most of these people that rush into stores as soon as they drop new cars, they're just trying to make money, right?
2: Yeah. I mean,
0: they have no interest in actually playing.
2: Right. Someone just said, as someone that has waited in Target lines at 5 a.m., the last two Pokemon drops, it's wild. It's a bunch of grown men that get there, and I've witnessed them pushing children out of the way to buy things and taking it before the kids can and get into it. They resell it, and they take about reselling double the price. That's true.
4: All right, grown men
2: pushing little kids.
4: Let me tell you, next time you go to a drop, I'm going to go with you. I'll provide the security for the children.
2: Thank you.
4: Children should go first. Honestly, why? Why not?
0: Wouldn't it be funny now?
2: There should be a kid drop and an adult drop.
4: Just like there should be a single mom drop and a not single mom drop for the needos.
2: Yes.
0: You know what would be funny? You know, here's a career for you. Like you said, maybe you just hire a whole bunch of giant buff gym dudes to sit there with your kid in line at 5 a.m.
4: Yeah.
0: So they don't get pushed around.
4: It's called the Pokeman.
2: So
1: I'm a Pokeman.
2: Okay, here. I have an idea. Should I bring an unopened pack and have Ella Langley open a pack and see if she pulls anything?
4: Yeah.
0: Now you get to meet her tomorrow night, don't you?
2: But can I get it back if it's good?
4: That's the thing. She'll probably give it back.
2: Well, maybe I'll have her sign it if it's a good pull. I'm going to do that. I'm going to have her sign it.
0: Do you think that would increase or decrease the value, though?
4: It depends on
2: who I'm selling it to.
4: Hey, her song's been on the charts for 18 weeks.
2: She was in Pokemon. That's how we're going to go.
4: Ella Langley, what would her noise be?
5: Texas.
0: It's at 6:45, by the way. 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

0: I kind of like about that song by Olivia Rodrigo is that she's not singing about heartbreak and disgust with a man. Instead, she's singing about the love of her life.
1: Well, maybe if he had bad breath, if he kissed her, she'd drop dead from that.
0: Yikes.
1: Kiss me and I might drop dead.
0: Oh, good point. Yeah.
2: So, ew.
0: Brush your teeth, dude. 6:52. It's Huggy, Natalie, and Corey.
2: Oh, so everybody's gone through breakups.
1: Yes.
2: I know, Natalie, when you either get broken up with or go through a breakup, do you indulge in food? Like a lot of it?
1: So that's a great question. I go through a phase. So my body will respond to where it will just shut down and I like can't eat anything. Mm-hmm. And then all of a sudden, my feelings will come back a little bit from being just cut off. And I'm telling you, the amount of butter burgers I will eat.
0: Butter burgers?
1: I'm not kidding. I am not kidding. Like deluxes, like doubles with bacon.
0: Like you'll go to Culver's and clean house.
1: I just pretend it's their head and I'm just.
2: Wow. You're biting their head?
1: Yikes. Yeah. Hmm. I'm like gaining it.
0: Hmm. How about yours, Huggy?
2: I'm kind of the same as Nat where I just don't eat. But when I do, it's not even a food. It's specific. It's a vanilla frosty from Wendy's. A large fry and a Dave's double. And you know what's stupid? I don't even get the meal because you should. It's probably cheaper. But I order it all individual just because I'm a dummy.
0: Because you're heartbroken.
2: Yeah, I'm heartbroken. I just want these three things. I don't care if it comes in a meal.
1: Let me ask you, after you eat it though, do you feel worse? Because I do.
2: Yeah. I don't feel good about myself.
1: I hate myself so much after I eat it because I'm like,
2: see, but that's the thing. You go from hating the person that broke up with you to hating yourself. That's hand in hand.
0: I guess.
1: And that's when you need Corey to be like,
2: if you say you didn't get broken up with, you were never broken up with.
1: That's called crazy. We don't need any more of that.
2: Yeah. Oh, that's my funny. God. Yeah, I think food, with breakups, that's just like a thing.
0: There's like certain foods that people eat when their heart is broken or when they're just feeling down maybe overall.
2: Like if I'm sad, I'll go straight ramen. Like
0: really?
2: Just ramen, 97-cent pack, fry it up a little bit. I don't even like the juice. I just like the noodles to soak up the juice so that way it's all juicy nudes.
0: Juicy nudes.
2: If you want to see my juicy nudes, go.
0: Could mean something totally different.
2: Find out by texting nudes.
1: N-O-O-D-Z.
2: Yeah, nudes. We're going back to MySpace days. Rar.
1: Rar. pick.
0: I thought yours would be taco dip, Natalie.
1: Taco dip is when I'm like celebrating girl rotting.
2: Taco dip is for girl rotting. That's what I do know about.
0: When you're just laying in your bed, catching up on all your shows.
1: Like, that's sacred. You know it's really bad if I'm eating taco dip when I'm sad.
2: You know it's really sad when she starts dipping butter burgers in taco dip.
1: Oh, then send me off.
0: Wow.
1: It's time to call a professional.
2: Yeah. Yeah, can I get a 4 butter burgers, bacon, loaded up? And also, do you have any taco dip back there?
1: Josh said, Huggy, you doing only pasta now? That's funny. Actually, only you got pasta. Something there.
2: I'm doing only pasta. My dog's doing only paws. We're all over the place.
0: Yeah. Making a lot
2: We're
0: of
2: making
0: side,
2: money, dude.
0: Got side hustles going on all over the place. 6:55 here on WIXX. Who needs a side hustle when you can win $1,000 in 60 seconds? $1,000 minute coming up at 7:05. And don't forget, we've got Jonas Brothers tickets for you to win this morning at 8:40. Stick around.
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13: We have a nice couple of days ahead with a lot of sunshine and low humidity. For today, mostly sunny, high 78. Tonight, mostly clear, low 56. Tomorrow, mostly sunny, high 80. On Friday, partly sunny, chance of showers and thunderstorms, high once again near 80. From Fox 11, your station for severe weather coverage, I'm meteorologist Pete Potoniak on 101 WIXX. 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
0: Thanks, Pete. 54 and some sunshine now at 6:58. We'd love to come and visit you at work and drop off some coffee and donuts. We've been doing this here for the last few months, and it's so much fun to come meet you where you work.
1: See what you do. What's going on? Who do you work with? What's your boss like?
0: The bosses have been overall very cool. I gotta say that.
1: So some of them are the ones that actually sign up for their staff.
0: Yeah, you could do that, or you could be the hero amongst your coworkers. If we come and drop off coffee and donuts, we'll only hang out for a few minutes. We promise. Huggy will probably not eat a donut, but we can't promise that.
1: Can't promise that.
0: No.
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3: That's right, it is. What up? Hingle McCringle Berry here.
4: Wow.
3: Yeah.
4: Wow.
3: Got Smoochie Wallace.
0: We got Kenner on the phone with us from Campbellsport. Hi, Kenner. How are you?
5: Hi, I'm good.
0: Good. Did you tell all your friends you're going to be playing today so they could listen in?
5: I did tell my family, but they might be asleep yet, so that's good for me.
0: That's good in case you mess it up. Well, hopefully you won't. First time playing live on the radio. 10 questions. 60 seconds. Say pass if you don't know the answer. We'll come back to it at the end, okay?
5: Okay.
0: Here we go. Coming down in 3, 2, 1, go.
6: Who was Elmer Fudd Hunting?
5: What was that?
6: Who was Elmer Fudd Hunting?
5: Pass.
6: What team did the Packers face in the first preseason game of 2026?
5: Pass.
6: Mary had a little lamb. Where did the lamb follow her to?
5: Home?
6: No.
5: Pass.
6: What is the name of a group of ferrets?
5: A bundle?
6: No.
5: Pass.
6: What game involves stacking blocks until they fall?
5: Jenga.
6: What town is the Outagamie County Fair held in each year?
5: Pass.
6: What is the first book in the Bible?
5: Genesis.
6: In 2026, what is the only running race that runs through Lambeau Field?
5: Pass.
6: The Mitten State is a nickname for which U.S. state?
5: The what?
6: The Mitten State is a nickname for which U.S. state?
5: Pass.
0: That is
3: seconds.
0: Kenner?
4: Can't believe you didn't know that one, Kenner.
0: Now you do.
5: Yeah,
4: Michigan. Michigan is the Mitten State. Packers 5K, that's what runs through Lambeau. Nobody sees more butts than you, Uncle Tony. That's where the Outagamie County Fair is out in Seymour. Business, that is a group of ferrets. That's what it's called.
0: Business. That's funny.
4: Business. Yeah. Oh, I was business. Like, did I say that wrong,
0: no.
4: Dude? I know English. Mary had a little lamb, followed her all the way to school. Pittsburgh Steelers was the kickoff for preseason against the Packers. And I'm hunting wabbits. That's Bugs Bunny.
0: Waskily Wabbits.
4: Waskily Wabbits.
0: Not Waskily Wabbit. Kenny, Kenner, you didn't win them cash, but here's what we're going to do. We're going to hook you up with some free play vouchers and some free restaurant vouchers for Mole Lake Casino Lodge and Event Center, all right?
5: All right.
0: Excellent. Hang on line. 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

0: Taylor Swift on 101 WIXX. So how are her and Travis's marriage going now? They're a little over a month into it, and they're both not together anymore. And it's not that they broke up, but they're just... He's busy at training camp, and she's busy doing Taylor Swift stuff. But here's their formula. And this is actually kind of a cool thing. They make sure that no matter how busy their days are, that they spend at least 5 minutes on the phone talking to each other.
1: Healthy.
0: Not just text messages. They make sure they actually have a conversation.
2: Well,
1: if they wanted to, they would.
0: They said a five-minute call can mean more than hours in the same room when you're both distracted. And they have a 10-day rule. They refuse to go more than 10 days without seeing each other. If that happens, one of them will rearrange their schedule to make it happen. And in this case, it's pretty much got to be Taylor because she runs the roost and she's not part of a team.
2: Yeah. I mean, think about that. If, especially during training camp, that would be tough.
0: Yeah, all of a sudden Travis is like, hey, I can't be there at practice today. I got to go see my wife.
2: She's in the studio with Max Martin right now, recording an album for me.
1: For you.
0: Distance is temporary. Their marriage isn't.
1: Aww.
0: Isn't that sweet?
2: Yeah, I just threw up.
0: A little bit. Tomorrow night, Ella Langley is going to be live in concert at the Resch Center. Tickets are sold out, I'm pretty sure. And the second,
1: pretty much.
0: Like if you want to try to get tickets right now, they're ridiculously expensive.
1: Resell is just insane.
0: But guess what?
1: We have a pair of tickets for you.
2: My germs.
0: How do we win,
2: my
0: Huggy?
2: Germs. Well, you just got to download the free WIXX app. It's named Steve. Make sure you give him a kiss, and that'll open up that little scratch card that you have to scratch off to try to win Ella Langley tickets for tomorrow night. But without that kiss, you will miss.
0: People are going to be like, why is bro over there kissing his phone?
2: I'm an Ella fellow.
0: There's a little Ella star on the bottom of the app. Just tap that. It'll walk you through how to win. You'll basically get registered through there, and then we'll call a name tomorrow morning at 7:40. Ella Langley tickets on the WIXX app. Download it for a chance to win.

0: 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Huggy, Natalie, and Corey on a Be Right Back Banger Wednesday.
1: Hey.
0: Huggy put together some beats last night, and all he needs from you starting at 740 is your name, your town, and something about yourself. And he will create a song on the spot and perform it live with very little to no rehearsal.
1: Tell you what, a little nervous today, guys.
2: Why? I'm
1: not sure why.
0: Okay.
1: I did R&B beats, so it's an R&B day.
2: Ooh.
1: Yeah, so it's going to be a little sensual.
0: All right, 740, Be Right Back Bangers. Make sure you're listening for that.
2: School's about to start up again. Okay, and college. Here's the thing, though. There are some high school classes that are starting to no longer exist. Such as photography classes, home ec, where you learn how to do your cooking and your sewing,
0: really?
2: Taking care of
0: home. They're taking those things away?
2: Shop classes, which is woodworking, home repairs, how to use power tools.
1: No offense, but when am I going to have to learn how to make tiramisu? All right? No offense, guys.
0: Okay, I didn't invent odd numbers. You can go be paired up with Jules.
1: Jules?
2: Okay. Another one is driver's ed civics class, which I didn't have in high school. And if you don't know what that is, it's how government works along with laws and politics.
0: Because government doesn't work anymore.
2: Right. It's what they want you to know.
1: In case you wanted to know, it don't. End of class.
2: Finally. Finally, is typing classes. You guys remember taking a typing class in school?
0: I was the last class my freshman year in high school.
2: Yeah.
0: We were the last class to learn typing on typewriters.
2: Really?
1: On typewriters?
0: It would have been the fall of 1992.
2: Okay, but see, your school had to evolve with the times, right?
0: Correct, and then with computers after that.
2: So with knowing that that's going out, there are university bringing some classes in, and there is a polarizing opinions on if this is good or not. Some universities right now are teaching content creation classes where they have to earn a credit for it.
0: So they're not teaching some of those things, but they're teaching content creation.
2: Right. And it includes podcasting. It includes camera presence. It includes how to set up a profile, basically. But you have to admit, a lot of these Gen Zers are making hundreds of thousands of dollars online because they figured it out.
1: While they're in school with teacher teaching them how to do it.
0: Try to teach them some of those classes.
2: There are kids right now where the thing is in college is set up my dorm room with me, or they have these dorm interior competitions. We saw the high schoolers that are decorating their
1: parking
2: spots. They're all being so creative, and it's like, how do you hone that in now to make the university is more relatable to the kids these days.
0: That's true.
1: That's what I was thinking as soon as you said this. Is it because they're trying to change with the times and be hip and cool? Instead of teaching the actual curriculum that we've been reading, writing, and arithmetic, you know, we added on things that we need. Shop class, definitely need it. Home ec, do I need it? No, but some people do because they'll probably go to Le Cordon Bleu. Couldn't make it. Got a 14 on my ACT. So, I mean, maybe if I would have had some of these classes, I probably wouldn't have gotten a 14 on my ACT, 12 the second time.
0: Wow. Jesus. Wait, you got worse the second time?
1: Yes, I don't know how. I couldn't go to the college that gave me a scholarship because of it.
0: I have some ideas.
1: Listen, that wasn't it.
2: If one class had to go, though, out of the ones that are leaving high schools, which one do you think makes sense
1: algebra
2: nowadays?
1: Algebra.
2: Math.
1: That's a class.
2: Yes. Well, some people need algebra, though. You think of your engineers.
1: A squared plus C squared equals, I don't know.
2: I think typing class, I'm okay with that leaving.
0: See,
1: really?
0: I think you need to learn how to type because I still think that people's jobs, everybody's job is going to involve a computer. Not everybody, but a lot of people's jobs are going to involve computers. Tell you what, if I was still hunting and pecking, I would be so much less efficient at my job.
2: These babies are coming out already knowing how to type, though. I'm not kidding. I didn't teach Atlas how to type. He just knew what to do.
1: No. How's his spelling and stuff?
0: Yeah.
1: That's what I want. Well, how does he spell?
0: Honestly, though, he knows how to actually like formally type.
2: He
0: knows
2: how
0: to
2: type.
1: Inside joke. We know he knows how to read.
0: Yes, he does.
1: Mm-hmm. Really good at reading candles. That's for sure. You know what? This is good. Todd and Freedom. They are trying to turn the world into the movie Idiocracy. So when one world when one world order takes over and shuts down the internet, the people won't know how to do anything.
0: That's true.
1: You ever seen that movie? They're trying to grow crops. They ran out of food, but they're doing it with a Surge energy drink. So when the guy who was Luke Wilson, Owen Wilson's brother, comes in, he's like, "You need water." And they didn't believe that it was going to happen.
0: Oh my gosh. Why aren't
1: the crops growing? I don't know, because it's an energy drink that's being poured over your corn.
0: It is interesting that they do have these classes. I do agree that, you know, high schools and colleges have to evolve eventually, yes, and offer some of these things. You can't take away the basics, though.
1: No.
0: And some of those things, too, especially the trade stuff, it's mm-hmm. so valuable.
1: I mean,
0: AI is never going to be able, well, I shouldn't say that, who knows, but AI will never be able to build a building.
1: Definitely think that it should go in the direction, besides like lawyers, doctors, certain aspects of the big aspect where people are going to be cutting into and giving me advice, that needs to be long-term schooling. I don't need you to go to a trade school for a year and a half for that, but with like cars and construction, and what I went to was technically a trade school, and I only went for a year and a half. So I think that's where, instead of going to four years of college, having all this money, all this debt, and then you go into the construction field because that's what you really wanted to do.
0: I think a trade school, dude,
1: is perfect. You get a little certificate, an associate's degree, and have yourself a time.
0: For each their own. I mean, everybody has their own desires and interests, for sure. And sometimes, it goes one way and then it turns the other way. The content creation thing, though, that you mentioned, Natalie, like, the thing is, this is just the dumbing down of America. What kind of content do we look at on our phones?
2: Okay, well, for...
0: Stupid content.
2: Well, not really, because think of it this way. A lot of businesses right now are hiring younger kids to do their social media content because, one, they don't know how to do it. Two, they don't want to spend the time in doing it. So these content creation classes are teaching you how to work with algorithms, how to get the shot, how to work with certain processors or softwares. Think of Baby Hayes, right? He's

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6: A quiet day today with a lot of sunshine. For today, mostly sunny skies, high 78. Mostly clear tonight, low 56. Tomorrow, mostly sunny, high 80. On Friday, partly sunny. Chance of showers and thunderstorms, high near 80. From Fox 11, your station for severe weather coverage, I'm meteorologist Pete Pitoniak on 101 WIXX. Now back to Huggy, Natalie, and Corey.
7: Thanks, Pete. 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Already 54 degrees with sunshine in Green Bay. 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
2: Brought to you by our friends at Habish, Habish and Rhodes here. New footage that reportedly shows Grand Theft Auto 6 gameplay has surfaced online, baby. And it's spreading fast. A website called CyberLeague posted videos and images claiming to be from the game. However, reps haven't confirmed the authenticity. Some clips look convincing enough to get fans talking. Now, I don't know if you've seen the viral memes or sayings, but something will happen and it'll be like, oh, we got this before we got GTA 6. Have you seen those?
0: So people have been waiting.
2: Yes, have been waiting.
3: They're nuts about this game. You just kind of walk around.
2: There is no reason I should have been playing that game in middle school.
0: Nope. No, absolutely not. Mm-mm. But that also explains a lot.
4: Yep. Makes sense.
2: Don't act like you didn't play it.
0: I've never played it in my life.
3: Never once played Fake. Any video game other
2: Corey,
3: than...
2: Corey, I believe you. Huggy, I don't know.
3: No, I didn't play video games. I had friends.
2: All right, the 2026 MTV Video Music Awards nominations are out, and Madonna is back on top with 11 nominations. Taylor Swift follows close behind with 9, while Ariana Grande and Sabrina Carpenter each scored 7. It's shaping up to be a big night for pop royalty, but this is the first year in 35 years where they dropped the best rock category.
0: Really?
2: Yes.
0: Why?
2: Which is stupid. I don't know.
3: There's so much good music and good bands out there
2: right
3: now.
2: Like, this is the year to do
3: yes.
2: it.
0: That's crazy.
3: The last 2 years have been the years to do it.
0: Think about how much rock built up the MTV Video Music Awards.
2: Yeah.
0: I mean, some of the great rock songs and videos from the 80s and 90s.
2: Rock made MTV before pop did, in my opinion.
0: Yeah, that does suck.
3: Well...
2: All right, anyways, a major federal trial against Meta began Tuesday with 29 states accusing Facebook and Instagram of deliberately designing their platforms to keep these kids hooked. Wisconsin is one of them. The states claim Meta knew children were especially vulnerable and it keeps the platform contributing to their anxiety, depression, and suicide. Mark Zuckerberg and Instagram chief Adam Mosseri are expected to testify. Meta does deny the allegations. The case could reportedly cost the company around $200 billion.
3: Okay.
0: Wow.
3: I mean,
2: yes.
0: I mean, that, okay.
2: But there's no cap on the screen, to be honest. There's no cap on how many scrolls, you know, every time you
0: remember
2: scroll down.
0: Remember back in the day, you could actually get to the bottom of the scroll on Facebook? You could actually, nothing left to show you. They fixed that.
3: Yeah, you never experienced that in your life?
2: I guess not.
0: Mm-mm. No, maybe it was...
4: She's got too many popular people on her timeline.
2: Ew, no.
0: All right, that's Natalie's hit list. Thanks to our friends at Habish, Habish & Rotier, National Reputation,
3: Hometown Service.
0: Thank you. Gotcha. 7:37, it's a Be Right Back Banger Wednesday. So here's what we need from you. If you want a song about you on the radio, or maybe somebody with you in the vehicle, or maybe your kid, or maybe your boss, or your mom, whoever.
3: Especially your mom.
0: Huggy will perform a song with little or no rehearsal. All you need to do is text us your name or their name, what town they're in or what town you're in, and then something about themselves. Something kind of interesting.
3: Uh-huh.
0: Huggy will come up with the song. Be Right Back Banger is one of our favorite segments of the week. We will do it and start it right after 3 Days Grace on WIXX.

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2: A Be Right Back Banger is where Huggy makes a song about you, and he says where you're from, your name, something interesting about yourself, and here we go. Who is the first person?
3: All right, we got Kiara from Oshkosh. She's a self-taught tattoo artist.
2: Nice.
3: Hey, I had to do this one. Tattoos all day.

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2: 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No reason in particular.
1: Ooh, okay. Well, we got time for two more Be Right Back bangers. 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
2: All right, this is banger number two. Huggy, who are you doing?
3: All right, we got Finn, just turned 17, and she's on the competitive robotics team. She's got senior pictures today, so
2: cool.
3: Let's see what's up.
4: Yeah. Yeah, yeah, yeah. Finn's best bet is a robot. Building robotics, hashtag RoboCop.
2: Hey.
4: 17 and smarter than me, and she's way smarter than our own Natalie. Hey. 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
1: hey. Guys, good job, Hugs.
2: All right. Be right back. Banger number two in the books for Finn. All right, 31011, last chance to get a song about you or somebody you know on the radio in just a matter of moments with Huggies. Be right back, bangers. Text your name, town, and something interesting about them to 31011. 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
1: It's that time of the week where your dreams of having a song written about you can be made possible. 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
2: It is the last and final Be Right Back banger. Huggy, who is it?
3: All right, Donna from Marinette. And she just drove a duck boat in Boston.
2: Oh, nice.
3: This one...
2: Like the Dolls duck boat?
3: I think so. I don't know. This one I wrote pretty quick. Yeah. All right, Donna, here we go.

coat. Fall overboard, hope Donna can float. 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She's the captain of this duck boat. Can ducks fly? I know she can. Full throttle, right onto dry land. 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I know Donna can. 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

0: can swim, but they can't. And here it is now. Everybody's drowning on the boat. Everybody's drowning on the boat.
1: See ya.
0: Sink.
2: There you go. Well, Donna really wanted a song about her.
1: Great job. Hey, no, that was hilarious. I love that one.
2: Sinking a duck boat and drowning everybody on board.
0: And sink that duck boat.
2: All right, Huggies, be right back. 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
4: Fox 11, the most accurate forecast team in Northeast Wisconsin. 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

0: 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That is Noah Kahn, The Great Divide, 803. 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
1: Ella Lainley is coming to Green Bay, ladies
2: all
1: and
2: my
1: gentlemen.
2: Ella fellas, stand up. Here we go. We're putting on our boots.
0: Yeah, and if you want to go to the concert for free, we have one remaining pair of tickets. Mm-hmm. Might be the last free tickets in town that you can win.
1: Yes.
2: You ever heard of apps? 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There's a little star down at the bottom with Ella winking at you. Just go ahead and do that and scratch off that ticket. But make sure you sniff it, too, because it smells like me. And the one that does smell like me wins.
0: Yeah. Sniff your phone.
2: Sniff your phone.
0: Tap that Ella link on the bottom of the WIXX app. You could be walking away with those free tickets. Jeez.

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0: And we've got Andrew on the line in Green Bay. Hi, Andrew. How's that coffee this morning?
3: Lovely. Pumpkin spice.
4: Hey, you lost last time, but at least you have coffee.
0: Hopefully you don't lose this time. 10 questions, 60 seconds. You know the drill. Just say pass if you don't know the answer, and we'll come back to it, okay?
3: All right.
0: Let's get this party started, as the kids say. Here we go. Coming down in 3, 2, 1, go.
5: Pink Lady and Granny Smith are what type of fruit?
3: Apples.
5: What is the main ingredient in hummus?
3: Chickpeas.
5: Jennifer Lopez breakout movie portrayed what famous singer?
3: Whitney Houston.
5: No.
3: Oh, pass.
5: Which singer is widely known for being the queen of soul?
3: Aretha Franklin.
5: What is the only letter that does not appear in any of the U.S. state names?
3: Q.
5: What is 15 plus 27?
3: 42.
5: Where in the Oval Office located in the White House?
0: Where is?
3: Where? The center?
5: Nope.
3: Pass.
5: Who was a woman known for sewing the first American flag?
3: Betsy Ross.
5: In The Lord of the Rings, what is the name of the wizard who wears a gray cloak?
3: Gandalf.
5: What is the boiling point of water in Fahrenheit?
3: 100?
5: No.
3: 212.
5: Jennifer Lopez breakout movie portrayed what famous singer?
3: I don't know.
5: Oh, you would have had it!
0: You're so close.
5: You would have had it.
0: You were just too off. Dang it.
4: That was Selena.
0: Selena.
4: Jennifer Lopez did a great job playing Selena. The West Wing. That's where the Oval Office is located in the White House. Yeah. The West Wing.
0: Andrew, that was a heck of an effort, man. Thank you. Good job. Thank you so much for playing today. We appreciate it.
4: Maybe if you wouldn't have been drinking pumpkin spice, you would have got him.
0: Hey, have a great day, Andrew. See ya.
3: All right, you too. Bye.
4: I'm sorry, Andrew. I was just joking.
0: He was literally crying in his coffee. Thanks a lot.
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4: We do.
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1: Yeah, he's moving there. That's what I heard. He's getting a job at 01 Vintage.
0: Yeah, he's going to go work weekends at Leon's.
1: Yep, that's what he's doing.
0: 8:15 on IXX with Huggy, Natalie, and Corey. We found it.
1: Yes, we found the post. We were talking about this on Monday, I believe, because I went to see Chiodos at Epic Event Center, and it's one of my favorite bands, and I'm glad I got to see him. So I'm at this concert, sober and alone. Sober and alone, didn't know what to do with my hands the whole time.
0: And wearing overalls.
1: Is
2: these it the ones you're wearing today?
1: I'm never going to take these off. They're so comfortable and hug my body nicely. And I look like a farmer.
0: True.
1: So when we were talking about this, I was talking about how I felt awkward, alone, and that I felt as if people were judging me.
0: Because I was kind of creepy.
1: Yeah, I didn't want to look like that. That's not my vibe, all right?
0: You were pacing.
1: I was, and that people in the VIP I know were like looking at me like, what's this guy doing? Well, I have ADD and ADHD, and it's not helping my situation that I feel anxious. So somebody did text into us on Monday and said that there was a missed connection. A misconnection on the misconnection Green Bay Appleton Stevens Point.
2: And
1: Wisconsin.
2: What's a misconnection? People don't know.
1: A misconnection is you kind of meet someone, but then you post about the person
2: to try and find who they are.
1: Try to find who they are.
0: Because you wanted that to go a little further.
1: Yeah.
0: And there was one posted about Huggy.
1: So let me just read this to you. And then I want you to see if this describes me at all, okay?
0: Okay.
1: Misconnection. Looking for some help on finding a guy that was at the Chiodos concert at Epic Center in Green Bay tonight. Luscious blonde hair.
0: Luscious.
1: Short beard. Wearing overalls with a tank top under it. A bunch of TV tattoos. And Van shoes. He was around 5'6". I'm leaving! 5'6"?
0: How tall are you?
1: I'm 5'8", 5'9" on a unhung over day, so I'm always 5'9" now.
2: Well, maybe from far away you look it really
1: well. I wish that I would know how close in proximity she was, because 5'6"? Yo!
0: Hey, nothing wrong with 5'6", people. Just ask Andrew Hayes, our afternoon guy.
1: One time he told me he was taller than me. I'm like, get out of here, little kid.
0: Luscious blonde hair.
1: Here's what I get afraid of on the internet. Let's just go down this. My friend April said, it almost sounds like you're referring to Huggy from WIXX. In case you are, he has a girlfriend and she's great. So people were going through.
0: Well, that's good.
1: Somebody
0: though.
1: Typed in this whole description of me and found my hand tattoos and
0: of the TVs.
1: Yeah, and they said that you're right, April. That is him. Sorry, he does have a girlfriend.
0: It's so funny because you're the only person that was probably rocking overalls and a tank top.
1: Mm-hmm. 100%. And I'm glad I wore the tank top under, because I was going to go shirtless. It didn't look that good.
2: Yeah, the tank makes it work.
1: I like it. I feel cool. I bought two more pairs of these. You know, I get obsessed with things like overalls, plaid pants.
0: Is that the first time you've ever been the subject of a missed connection?
1: No.
2: Definitely
1: tell you the other
2: not.
1: One? I was at Salt Lake City, Utah, with my buddy Lucky the DJ, who was my program director at the time. We just went, because it was close to Boise, so we drove 4 hours, went there, and everything closes at 2, but I was wearing a green blazer, super skinny pants, and I had like spiked hair at the time. So we were pretty intoxicated at the time, and we met these girls, and from across the way, this lady had a sweaty forehead. So I had to comment on her sweaty forehead. So I come back the next day to Boise, and they're reading, because they did the misconnections thing on their radio station. They read it, met a guy that told me I had a sweaty forehead in a green blazer, tight pants, and in parentheses said way too tight, with little tiny shoes that look like ballet slippers. And I was like,
0: "Your van.
1: Yo, the descriptions of do I look that different than other people?"
0: The answer, Huggy, is yes.
1: The two descriptions on misconnections were spot on.
2: That's hilarious.
1: Spot on. And everybody knew it was me.
0: That's so
1: Did
0: funny.
1: I ever meet that person? No, it was in Salt Lake City. Also, I should have gave her a napkin.
0: You should have.
1: Yeah, she was just a little sweaty. It was hot out.
0: Regrets.
1: Mm-hmm.
0: Regrets.
1: No regrets here.
0: Regrets. Mm-hmm. 8:20 on WIXX. It is, we haven't done this in a while. It is what is this called again?
1: Oh, was I wrong Wednesday? Dude?
0: Was I wrong Wednesday?
1: Yo, we're crushing it today, dude.
0: Yeah.
1: Was I wrong Wednesday? And there will be a judge coming in later, and he's super awesome.
0: name is Judge Huggleson. So here's your, as we switch gears a little bit, here's your opportunity that if you've ever been in a little disagreement with your significant other or somebody close to you, maybe it's somebody you work with and you're like, no, I'm pretty sure this is right. Mm-hmm. And they're like, no, I'm pretty sure this is right. And then you just give in. Were you really wrong or not? All right. Think about those little scenarios. The Honorable Judge Huggleson will join us and he will preside over
1: presiding all over you.
0: Such arguments. Text him in at 31011. We'll get to it next on IXX.
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8: We have a nice couple of days ahead with a lot of sunshine and low humidity. For today, mostly sunny, high 78. Tonight, mostly clear, low 56. Tomorrow, mostly sunny, high 80. On Friday, partly sunny, chance of showers and thunderstorms, high once again near 80. From Fox 11, your station for severe weather coverage, I'm meteorologist Pete Potoniak on 101 WIXX. 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
0: Thanks, Pete. 8:24 and 60 degrees with sunshine here in Green Bay at WIXX.
3: What you are about to witness is real, we think. The participants are not actors. They are actual Wisconsinites with a stupid little dispute that has completely gotten out of hand. At least one of the parties have agreed to drop passive-aggressive comments and have their arguments settled here in our forum. Am I wrong, Wednesdays? All rise for the Honorable Judge Huggleson.
1: 47 years ago, I did have a dream that one day we will get down to the bottom of your wrongness.
0: Were you wrong or not? We want to hear from you. Those little disagreements you get into with people close to you, maybe your significant other. maybe somebody at work, maybe a child. 31011 on the Capital Credit Union text line. We want to hear from you. Let's start with this one.
1: Let me warm up my gavel. All
0: right, Judge Huggleston will rule whether you are wrong or not. This one has to do. I was driving this weekend with my wife on a little road trip. It felt like every song on our playlist was skipped after about 15 to 20 seconds. I said she was violating the sacred driver's music rights laws. Judge Huggleston, who controls the music during a road trip?
2: I'm just going to walk out of the room for this one as Huggy is putting his dagger eyes into me.
0: Judge Huggleston, not laughing at this one at all.
1: I'm not, because I've experienced it. Experienced it pretty well.
0: So this guy's
1: in the middle of the rainstorm on the way back from a comedy show. That was the worst.
2: Oops.
0: So was I wrong? This guy's wondering, was I wrong in being upset with my wife for basically having this crazy control over the playlist?
1: I'm going to go ahead and say no, because annoying. I want to listen to the song. If you're showing me new music, don't give me 3 seconds of Bryce Vine and tell me it's going to be good. Or what's that, Bryce Savage?
2: I like that guy.
1: I did like it, but I didn't hear any of the full songs till you got out of the car. She was wrong.
2: Yeah, I have to agree.
1: You can't agree.
2: No, I can agree because I know it's annoying. I know what I do is really annoying, but I just can't help it.
0: At least you fess up to it.
2: Yeah, I always take accountability. I mean, I always tell people I am annoying.
4: I don't know about that.
2: You don't think I'm annoying?
1: Oh, never mind. I'll take that back. I know about that.
2: I proudly know I am annoying.
1: Mm-hmm. That was the first thing you told Corey when you got here.
2: I did. During my interview, I said, Corey, one thing about me, I'm annoying.
0: What? You know the nice thing about you, Natalie, is that you live up to your word. Well, good job. Next up, my wife has the free Target delivery.
1: Okay.
0: I told her we needed milk. An hour and 15 minutes later, bags on my porch appeared with milk, also candles, chips, and seasonal decorations. Should I be upset for this $86 milk delivery?
1: So they only wanted milk. That's all he wanted.
0: That's all he requested.
1: One, how come he didn't just go to the store and get
2: Thank
1: it himself?
2: You.
0: Well, he was busy. I don't know. We didn't hear the whole story.
1: I'll be the first to admit that when you start shopping online, there's some things that you scroll past and you're like, oh, I might need that someday. And that's why my girlfriend is a hoarder, because she does that.
2: God forbid a girl wants some candles from
1: Target.
2: Well,
1: that's the thing. You're benefiting from the candles, too. It smells good in there.
0: So is he wrong to be upset at his wife for making this simple order into something more complex?
1: No, wait a second.
2: He shouldn't be upset.
1: No, he shouldn't, because that's right. Sorry.
0: So he is wrong.
1: He is wrong because he should be the man and get the milk.

0: Was I wrong in being a little upset with her 20-minute shower?
1: It's just a 20-minute shower.
0: It's a you lot know what? Of give hot her, water wasted.
1: Give her some grace to be able to have at least 45 to an hour in the bathroom. You don't have to be sitting there getting all pruney, but how long do you soak in a tub? It's the same thing, but I guess it's not pumping out water the whole time you got 20 minutes.
0: Right.
1: It's probably more than 12 gallons.
0: A tub would be. You'd probably fill up multiple tubs with a 20-minute shower.
2: It takes me 20 minutes to just wash my hair.
0: My God, woman.
1: It's true. Let her have her
2: time.
1: You
2: do a hair mask, and then you do a shine mask. I only wash my hair like once a week.
1: Shine? I thought that was grease.
2: Yeah. You are right.
1: He's wrong. Let her have her life. You know, maybe she's sick of you. Sounds like it.
2: Right. Maybe she needs a good cry.
1: Yeah. Let her have a cry.
2: Leave her alone.
1: Let her cry.
0: Okay, Judge Huggleston, final one.
1: Yep.
0: Am I wrong with being upset at my significant other for taking a phone call, then left without telling me, and leaves his phone behind when we had plans?
2: Oh, so he got a phone call. He left to go somewhere, maybe purposely left his phone so she contacted him because they had plans. She can't get a hold of him anymore.
0: Hmm. I think that's what this person is getting to. Should I be upset with my significant other for doing this?
2: Did you confront him and ask him about it when he came back home?
3: Was there a convo?
2: And did he go somewhere? Was he apologetic and did he take accountability?
0: It doesn't sound like he did. We'll just assume no on all of those questions, Natalie.
2: I would be sketched out.
1: Red flag, sketchy.
2: He's you are wrong. Not wrong. So no, you are not wrong.
1: No, he is wrong.
2: He's wrong.
1: She is right. I think that the dude is doing some scandalous things.
0: He's a little sketchy.
1: Because, do they live together? Probably. It sounds like it.
0: Sounds like it.
1: He left his phone there, so she probably couldn't track him because they probably share locations.
2: But he left his phone there, though.
1: Yeah, that's what I'm saying.
2: Usually men that are doing something sketchy will not leave their phones.
0: That's true. Maybe he just forgot.
1: He's got his notifications
2: Maybe he's
1: off.
2: He's just being a dum-dum.
1: Okay, you got to check and see if he changed his passcode. If it's not 123456, what is it? You know? And if it's not your birthday, dump him.
2: Oh.
0: Okay, wow. And that is another edition of Was I Wrong Wednesday with the Honorable Judge Huggleston.
1: Thank you, thank you.
0: We'll do it again sometime soon on WIXX. It's 8:31 with Jonas Brothers tickets for you to win coming up at 8:40. And before that, Natalie's hit list.
2: And Wisconsin is in a federal trial against Meadow. We're going to go into that next.
0: Right after Teddy Swims on WIXX.

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2: Brought to you by our friends at Habish, Habish & Rhodes. Here, the 2026 MTV Video Music Awards nominations are officially out, and Madonna is back on top with 11 nominations, where Taylor Swift follows close behind with 9. BTS also picks up a couple of nominations for their comeback track. It's shaping up to be a big night for pop royalty. However, this is the first time this has happened in 35 years. MTV Video Music Awards have officially dropped the best rock category.
0: Damn. Do we know why they did that?
3: Because MGK was going to win
2: it all. Well, even though they haven't really aired it on TV either. Like, they'll do the pre-show is when they'll announce it, usually. It
3: used to be popping. I just saw a picture, a video of Blink-182 playing rock show. It was a rock show or all the small things, and all the little dudes ran in their underwear and stuff. No, that was Man Overboard.
2: Oh, okay.
3: It was a long time ago. Yeah, it was all blurred out.
2: All right, new footage that reportedly shows Grand Theft Auto 6 gameplay has surfaced online and is spreading fast. A website called CyberLeak posted videos and images claiming to be from the game. While reps haven't confirmed the authenticity, some clips look convincing enough to get fans talking. Will we get a GTA 6 this year? It might happen.
0: A lot of people are excited about that.
2: A major federal trial against Meta began Tuesday, with 29 states accusing Facebook and Instagram of deliberately designing their platform to keep our kids hooked. The state claims Meta knew children were especially vulnerable and that its platform contributed to anxiety, depression, and suicide. Mark Zuckerberg and Instagram chief Adam Mosseri are expected to testify. Meta denies these allegations. The case could reportedly cost the company around $200 billion. Good. I'm glad the states are going after
0: them. Or is it the parents' fault?
2: Not
0: policing your kids.
2: Here's the thing. You can police your children so much. You both know I am such a helicopter mom when it comes to Atlas being on his electronics. But when he's not with me and he's with, say, other people that are watching him, he has no guidance. There's no one watching over him, and Lord knows what he's scrolling and looking at.
0: Right.
2: There should be a limit. If you're scrolling for 30 minutes, the app should kick you off for like 2 hours.
0: That'd be good.
2: You know what I mean?
3: You had that app for a while, and you're...
2: Opal? I know. I got mad at it, so I stopped.
3: Well, because like, it would be like 20 minutes. You'd be like, I can't even get a hold of Atlas. This is...
2: Yeah.
3: That's the thing. It
2: locked me
3: anything.
2: Out of my messages, too. And I was like, well, that can't happen. So, yeah, that's it.
0: That's Natalie's Hit List. Thanks to our friends at Habish, Habish & Rhodes, National Reputation, Hometown Service. It's 8:37. Who wants to go see the Jonas Brothers in November at Fiserv Forum in Milwaukee before the tickets even go on sale on Friday? 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

0: 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Huggy, Natalie, and Corey giving you a chance to win your way to see the Jonas Brothers.
1: It's time. 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
0: It is time. Should we take caller number 11, you think?
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0: All right, it's 8:42 on WIXX. By the way, Jonas Brothers, the tickets go on sale Friday. 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Now, if you want to win yours, let's do that right now. We have Sarah in Appleton standing by. Hi, Sarah.
11: Hi.
0: Sounds like you're quite a Jonas Brothers fan.
11: I am. I'm shaking. I went and saw them for my 12th birthday when they were at Summerfest like forever ago.
0: Oh,
2: your 12th
0: so cool.
2: birthday?
0: Wow.
11: Yeah.
1: So would you say you know a lot about the Jonas Brothers?
11: I think I do, but honestly, I'm shaking so much that I'm afraid I'm going to, like, flop right now.
1: All right, take
0: so
1: a deep breath.
0: Here's how we're going to do this contest. You can have one answer, okay? One answer only.
1: Mm-hmm.
0: And once we ask a question, you got to answer within 10 seconds, okay?
11: Okay.
0: We'll give you 10 seconds, one answer. And if we get it one wrong, we're going to the next person.
11: Okay.
0: Sarah, no pressure at all. Number one.
1: Here we go. Which Jonas Brother is the youngest of the group?
11: Nick.
0: You said Nick?
11: Yes.
1: Okay, that's
0: one,
1: right?
0: You've got one.
1: What state were the Jonas Brothers raised in?
11: New Jersey.
0: New Jersey. Correct. Okay.
1: And finally, what is the fourth Jonas Brothers name?
11: Franklin.
0: You said Franklin? Yay!
1: Yeah! He's going to Jonas Brothers!
0: Woo! Sarah! Congratulations. Who are you bringing with you?
12: Me.
11: Amy, my best friend.
0: Oh. Nice. Sounds
1: aww,
0: like a girl's
1: cute
0: night, November 1st, Pfizer form. You won it before anybody can buy him. Hang on the line. We'll get some more info from you, okay?
11: Okay.
0: Congratulations from WIXX. More chances to win tomorrow morning at 8:40. Jonas Brothers tickets here on WIXX.

0: coming back to you.
1: Yeah, I gotta admit, I didn't like that song at first, and now it's grown on me. It's The Beaches. It's called Edge of the Earth on 101 WIXX.
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3: Basketball, cottage cheese, and protein shakes.
4: Oh, wow. Oh, wow.
1: Okay, you're right. It's 8:50, Huggy, Natalie, and Corey.
4: So I'm going camping this weekend at a cottage. And
1: wait a second.
2: Hold on. Rewind. Say that statement one more time.
4: I'm going camping this weekend at a campground, and we're staying in a cottage.
1: Okay, that's not camping.
2: That's not even close to camping.
4: Yeah, there's a pier and everything.
1: You're only camping, I think, if you're in a tent, yeah, or a camper.
2: If you sleep on the ground, I think.
4: Well, what if I fall asleep in a hammock?
2: That's a good question, Corey, because right now we're telling her that it's not camping, but it might be camping.
1: Because if you're in a camper, that's considered camping, right?
2: Well,
1: how much different is a camper than a cottage?
4: Right. One's just bigger.
1: I guess it depends on how you define it initially, but you're going
4: yes.
1: With the boyfriend and the son?
4: Boyfriend, Atlas, our best friends, we're all going, okay?
1: How many people?
4: We're bringing some of Atlas's friends. Yeah, it's going to be a party. It's going to be fun.
1: How many people total?
4: About 10.
1: Wow.
4: Yes. Exciting. We did invite Huggy, but he ditched us.
2: I didn't ditch you.
1: Well, your air conditioning needs checking.
2: I'm just letting you know, Central Air is a lot harder to
4: it's fine. Yeah, but we're going to Evergreen. I've never been there, and I'm kind of nervous, but they have a whole bunch of stuff going on. But I found out, I've never heard of somebody doing this before. I found out Saturday night, they're doing a New Year's Eve party and like a ball drop and everything.
1: Why?
2: It's not even close to me.
4: They say they're celebrating the holidays, and it's a masquerade party, so I'm like, in.
1: Oh, that's kind of fun. But why?
4: I don't know. I don't make up the events, but it's going to be the first time where we're all together and hanging out. There's like a grill. We have to bring our own charcoal.
1: Okay, let me ask you this. Is there, I'm imagining there's running water?
4: Yes.
1: Is there outhouses, or do you have bathrooms within the cottage?
4: There's bathrooms.
1: Oh, boy.
2: Corey, are you reading things that you consider camping?
1: No.
2: Oh.
1: I'm actually just looking up Evergreen because I've never heard of it. It actually looks really cool.
2: Yeah, I think there's certain aspects of camping that you need to, that needs to be there in order for it to be considered camping.
4: Okay, we're starting off small, okay?
1: Do you have to like cook your own meals
2: small,
1: and everything?
2: Small, you got a whole cabin! What are you talking about?
1: Yeah, you know what's small?
4: We're starting off small before we get into the tent.
1: You throw a sleeping bag on the ground.
4: That's the first step. Listen, if I could go in a tent and camp, I would. My fear is I won't know how to set it up.
2: Okay, the tent, you wouldn't. Who's setting it up?
4: It would
2: and
4: be
2: how
4: me.
2: How long would it take?
4: Well, no, Thomas probably would do it.
1: Everybody keeps saying it's glamping.
4: Okay, so it's glamping.
2: I don't even know.
1: All right.
4: But I want to go camping. I just don't have any materials to do it yet.
1: Are you going
4: to
1: sit and like put makeup on and do your hair and stuff
4: Heck
1: every
4: no.
1: morning?
4: Heck no. Okay.
2: She's been dating the guy for a year. We got to see the gremlin.
4: Shut up. No, but we have like a private backyard area with our own pier. So like I want to go out there. I want to be reading. I would like to jump into the lake, but after the sturgeons and everything that I've seen, I'm terrified.
1: Tommy,
4: I'm terrified.
1: Her boyfriend Thomas comes back. Look, guys, I caught a catfish.
4: Oh, wait, you guys. You guys, knock it off. Stop being so mean to me. That was funny.
1: I'm just kidding.
4: But listen,
2: By the way, it's because Natalie considers herself a catfish.
4: Stop it. Stop it right now. My turn. I have the talking stick.
2: Sorry.
4: Thomas doesn't know about the sturgeons.
2: Oh.
4: So,
1: okay.
4: What if I'm like, babe, we should jump off the pier together. It'll be cute. But like, he jumps in and I don't like trick him. And then I'll be like, you know, there's sturgeons in there.
1: And then all of a sudden he comes out and there, he has no toes left.
2: Wait, dude, they don't have teeth, dude.
4: Yes, they do.
2: No, somebody
4: sturgeons
2: back me up on
4: teeth.
2: This. Sturgeons do not have teeth.
1: I get sturgeons and muskies mixed
4: muskies
1: up.
4: Have teeth,
2: muskies are
4: right?
2: Like hairy animals.
1: The sturgeons
4: what?
1: Just suck.
4: That's a fish.
2: No,
4: I a know, muskie a is muskie, a fish.
2: Oh, a husky is a dog.
1: Jesus.
2: All right, I'll see you guys later. I am.
1: You've had a great day. You've had a great day today.
2: Had a great show today, guys. Sorry.
1: You guys keep making fun of Natalie and her boyfriend. Her boyfriend's going to beat you up. Okay.
4: Yeah, right.
1: Sturgeons do not have teeth.
4: Thomas would join the conversation with these
1: they
4: two.
1: They have a toothless tube-like mouth on the bottom of their head.
4: Well, then maybe he'll like it.
2: Hey.
1: Hey, Natalie, this sturgeon just kind of opened me up to a whole new world.
4: I'm now a feet guy.
1: It's 8:55 on IXX.
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7: I'm Doug Russell with the training camp update. It's been one of the biggest questions all camp long, and the answer will be whether or not the draft capital was spent wisely or not. After last season, Rashid Walker was allowed to leave via free agency, eventually signing a one-year $10 million contract with the Carolina Panthers. That paved the way for 2024 first-round draft choice Jordan Morgan to take over left tackle, covering Jordan Love's blind side. GM Brian Gutekunst made the call, and he's seeing it pay off.
8: Again, he's going to have to go out and do it over full season and year in and year out, but he's done a really nice job through the spring, really nice job so far. You know, I'm looking forward to getting some more reps here in the preseason and get ready for the regular season. But we think he's got a super bright future to be a really good player in this league. You know, I'm sure he'll go through his ups and downs like they all do at that position, because that's one of those positions where you're going to have some of that. But I'm excited for him.
7: Tuesday, Josh Jacobs returned to practice after straining his groin earlier in camp. Lucas Van Ness also returned after tweaking his shoulder last week. With an update from training camp, I'm Doug Russell.
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This is Mara, and my heart was kind of pounding on my way into work this morning because for the first time in about 10 years, I officially got pulled over, which is kind of a big deal for me because that means my goody two-shoe streak has ended. I would shout the guy out. He was pretty nice about it, but I wasn't cool enough to remember his name. So if you're listening, hi, thank you. Here's Alex Warren.

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6: Here's another Northeast Wisconsin construction update. With always changing lane closures, lane shifts, and ramp closures, it's always important to stay up to date. 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
2: 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My name is Mara, and if you want to be a winner today, we'll get ready to play 10 o'clock trivia for a super fun prize, and I'll be giving you the question after these next two songs right now. 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
2: And if you like to go fast, well, this prize is perfect for you. 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And that question reads as follows. 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And I can't say it's a usual place for flirting to take place, but you definitely might see it in a rom-com for sure. 920-406-1011. They say 46% of people say they have flirted with someone in this place. Now you got to call me and tell me what that place is. 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
13: Here's another Northeast Wisconsin construction update. Current closures in the I-41 project include the northbound on-ramp from Wisconsin Avenue, which is closed through this fall, as is Richmond Street over I-41, along with its northbound on- and off-ramps. French Road over I-41 in Appleton is still closed, but slated to be open later this summer, along with the East Frontage Road between Kerrigan and County Road U. Don't forget to always watch your speed in construction zones and stay safe on the road.
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0: According to a survey, 46% of people say they've admitted to flirting with someone in this place. And Crystal is calling from Manitowoc. Why don't you take your guess?
1: A coffee shop?
0: And that sounds like a fan fiction straight from Wattpad. Like, you know, you're at the front ordering and you turn and you see that person. Maybe they got a good book in front of them and your eyes meet for the first time. Total meet cute, it sounds like, right?
1: It does.
0: So you had the right idea, but it's just too cute for this answer. So 920-406-1011. 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

0: 10 o'clock trivia on WIXX with Mara, and Reese is calling from Green Bay. 46% of people admitted to flirting with someone here. Where do you think that here is, Reese? Tell me.
1: I think at the gym.
0: At the gym. Ooh, honestly, there's probably some good pickup lines there, but I don't think anyone wants to be bothered while they're sitting there sweating buckets and getting their gains. That's just me, though. So 920-406-1011. Hey, why don't you call me again, okay?
1: Thanks.

0: they say 46% of people have admitted to flirting with someone here. And Josh, I got to know, where was it?
1: Grocery store.
0: The grocery store. What are we doing? Making some googly eyes over the produce as the mist showers down on us? That sounds cute.
1: I just try to get in and out myself.
0: Oh, no, me too. Like, any store I go into, I'm like, okay, I got a list of things, so let me get in and get out. Flirting is not on my mind.
1: No.
0: Fantastic guess, because that makes you my winner today.
1: Woohoo! Awesome!
0: And hey, like I said earlier, get ready to go fast because you got two passes for the Midwest Super Speedway here in
1: that
0: Green Bay.
1: That is awesome.
0: Oh,
1: sweet
0: super awesome.
1: Deal.
0: That's two passes going your way. You can use them yourself or race against a friend. You can use them anytime.
1: Sweet. Thank you.
0: Absolutely. My pleasure. Don't move a muscle. I got to get your deets from you. But 10 o'clock trivia is happening all week with your chance to win. Hey, Josh, who loves you?
1: W-I-S-S.

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12: Here's another Northeast Wisconsin construction update. Current closures in the I-41 project include the northbound on-ramp from Wisconsin Avenue, which is closed through this fall, as is Richmond Street over I-41, along with its northbound on- and off-ramps. French Road over I-41 in Appleton is still closed, but slated to be open later this summer, along with the East Frontage Road between Kerrigan and County Road U. Don't forget to always watch your speed in construction zones and stay safe on the road.
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WIXX. This is Mara, and if you love carbs like I do, well, today is perfect because it's National Potato Day. Happens every August 19th, celebrating the tastiness and the versatility of the potato. Like Sam from the Lord of the Rings would say, boil them, mash them, stick them in a stew. Today is the day to do it. Now turn it up. New from Ed Sheeran and Martin Garrix called Repeat It. WIXX.

As you may have heard, the Jonas Brothers are back on the road again for their Burnin' Up tour all over again. And you got your chance to see them live for free listening to Huggy, Natalie, and Corey on The Morning Show all this week at 8:40 for your chance to win some tickets. 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

Alex Warren on the BYXX. My name is Mara, and this next artist, well, you had a chance to win tickets to see her tomorrow at the Resch Center. Just text Ella to 31011 to get the BYXX app downloaded. Tap the Ella button on the bottom of the screen to get in to win. Here's Ella Langley with the latest.

Olivia Rodrigo on WIXX. My name is Mara, and medieval alchemists, well, they would be rolling in their graves right now if they knew what science just discovered today. Because, you know, alchemy, it's just a myth, right? All fake science. Well, maybe not. You can find out after these songs, 3 Days Grace Before Then. Sean

0: immediately think of alchemy. You probably think of like old men with long beards in the old days who were messing with elements trying to turn lead into gold. And this day and age right now, it's usually seen as something too witchy woo-woo. Well, in an experiment where they were using a machine to smash lead together to try to mimic the Big Bang, they proved alchemy to be a true science, accidentally turning those lead atoms into gold. You can text gold, G-O-L-D, to 31011 if you want to read up on it. So they were able to do it, but only in like a super small quantity, though. It's like trillionths of a gram we're talking. But nevertheless, it can be done. There was one person who took to TikTok and is going viral over her emotions about it. Here she is.
1: And the fact that so many people over the course of their lives were trying to like do alchemy, and then we finally did it. And I just like, I love science because people like believe that it was possible, and like they were wrong about how, right? They were wrong about how, but like we did it. And I think that's really cool.
0: And I can't say I blame her. It's like vindication for thousands of years of studies. Again, gold to 31011. I have to say, I guess the wizards of the day were actually on the right track. WIXX.
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13: Here's another Northeast Wisconsin construction update. Current closures in the I-41 project include the northbound on-ramp from Wisconsin Avenue, which is closed through this fall, as is Richmond Street over I-41, along with its northbound on- and off-ramps. French Road over I-41 in Appleton is still closed, but slated to be open later this summer, along with the East Frontage Road between Kerrigan and County Road U. Don't forget to always watch your speed in construction zones and stay safe on the road.
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2: 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But that's not even all. 31011 is the Capital Credit Union text line, and we're starting off with a track that was mixed 91 total times before it was given the green light to release. Here's Michael Jackson, Billie Jean.

Rob Thomas, Lonely No More on the WIXX Retro Lunch. My name is Mara, and this last one by Garbage, believe it or not, was written in just 30 minutes, and that 30 minutes did pay off, earned them 2 Grammy nominations, and got them jump-started into fame. Here's Garbage, a Stupid Girl, WIXX.

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Bruno Mars on WIXX. This is Mar, and why is everyone on the internet obsessed with a bald eagle? Well, it's because he's finding love again. Of course, I'll explain more in the next 5 or so minutes, just after Malcolm Todd. Up first, though, it's Somber, IXX.

0: So if you've been following along with the live cam of the bald eagles around Big Bear, California, you may be familiar with one named Shadow, who was known for his partnership with another bald eagle named Jackie. They were together for about 8 years. Well, on the 10th of this month, Jackie unfortunately passed away, but Shadow is making headlines again because of a new love named KD1 who might be entering the nest. You can text Bird, B-R-I-R-D, to 31011 to check it out. Here's the news talking about it.
1: If Shadow is in the nest with KD1, that might be a little bit telling. You know, that's very social behavior, and it looked like they were pretty close to each other a good amount of the time.
2: KD1 is still a little young right now, but by the time mating season arrives this fall, biologists say she'll be mature enough to nest.
0: And what's really funny is just everybody online is just trying to make like dating profiles for him. A bird of all things. Again, that's Bird to 31011. And hey, I'm not knocking him. You know, birds deserve love too. So if you wanted to tune in to the live stream, you can find it online. Like enough of the Love is Blind and all those reality shows. I got Love is a Nest on now, I think. WIXX.
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For our friends near Elkhart Lake in Cheboygan County, I see Highway 67 northbound is closed from Garten Road to Batter Road due to an incident. Again, near Elkhart Lake, Highway 67 northbound is closed from Garten Road to Batter Road due to an incident. So make sure that you find an alternate route. You can always text traffic to 31011 to have those traffic alerts sent straight to your phone. 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IXX.

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Malone, Morgan Wallen on WIXX. As of yesterday, Morgan Wallen is officially nominated for the MTV Artist of the Year Award, and you can tune in on September 27th at 6:30 p.m. to see if he wins it. This is Mara, not Teddy Swims.

Zara Larson on WIXX. My name is Mara, and a couple weeks ago, you may have heard me talking about Jimothy the raccoon from Seattle that went viral for his unique shortened body and his features and whatnot. Well, there's a new animal coming for his crown with millions of views on TikTok already. I'll get into it just after Dominic Fike. Until then, Noah Kahan, Post Malone.

Coon, you better move on over because Memers the cat is stealing the hearts of TikTok as we speak because he's so funny to look at. You can text cat, C-A-T, to 31011. You have to see him. He's got that same short spine syndrome that Jimothy the raccoon from Seattle had, just in cat form this time. And the comments are what are getting me the most. One says, where's the rest of ya? There's another one that says, what, was he like 30% off? Hee hee ha ha. And my personal favorite was, that's Kathy, Jimothy's cousin. And honestly, he kind of looks like just a burnt loafy lump of bread. Again, that's Cat, C-A-T, to 31011 to see him in all his cuteness. W-I-X.

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from Marshmallow and Portugal the Man on WIXX. My name's Mara, saying be kind and stay weird and turn it up for this next artist. She just earned 7 nominations for this year's MTV Music Awards going down this September, including Artist of the Year and Video of the Year. That's just the tip of the iceberg there. Here's Sabrina Carpenter. Oh, I leave.

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2: We have talked on the air before about excuses that you've made to get out of getting a speeding ticket, or maybe if you were driving through a red light or something and you got pulled over. Well, now I want to know if Mara is the jerk or not for using her job.
3: That's not what happened.
2: To get out of a speeding ticket?
3: No, it was, okay, so I rolled through a stop sign, okay? But, allegedly.
2: Allegedly.
3: That's not what happened, though, okay? He asked what I did for work because I told him I was running late, and I said, oh, I'm middays on WIXX, and then like 30 seconds to a minute later, he's like, oh, I'll get you a written warning. You're fine.
2: Oh, please.
3: No, it wasn't because I was like, do you know who I am?
2: No, that's what I think you did.
3: No, that's not what happened, I swear.
2: Officer, do you know who I am?
3: Is that who I sound like?
2: So is Mara the jerk or not for using her job to get out of a speeding ticket today? You know, have you ever done that?
3: 31011 on the Capital Credit Union text line.
2: All right, let's have a show today on a Wednesday. I'll tell you how to win Ella Langley tickets for her show tomorrow. Coming up next, Taylor's on now.

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Olivia Dean on WIXX, requested on the phone line at 406-1011. Jessica from Appleton wants to hear this song because she says that her coworkers are all crabby today and they're all in a mood. Jessica, throw a lamp at them. Tell them to lighten up. 24K Golden Ian Dior, requested by Jessica's Mood, IXX. Why you

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0: Miley Cyrus on WIXX. If you text in the correct answer to this question to 31011, I'm going to hook you up with a Titletown gift card today. So according to data from last year from different insurance companies and accident reports, this vehicle brand has the worst drivers. What vehicle brand? What do you think? 31011 on the Capital Credit Union text line. Text in what you think. All right. This is according to arrests, accidents, DUIs, and citations. You might even have some opinions on this if people were driving next to you like a crazy person. So text it in 31011. It'll text you back if you are correct. What vehicle brand has the worst drivers according to the data? All right. Text it in 31011. What do you think?
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1: NSYNC on WIXX. According to data, this vehicle brand has the worst drivers in terms of accidents and DUIs and incidents on the road. All right, I'm asking you to text in your answer to 31011. If you get it correct, it'll bounce back at you and tell you that you're right and you're in to win a Titletown gift card today. A lot of texts in for Teslas, which I don't feel bad about saying that I kind of agree with you because I think new Teslas don't even have radios in them, so they can't even hear us anyway. I want to hear from you. 31011 on the Capital Credit Union text line. We have about 400 people playing and only 10 people got it correct so far. So I'm looking for this, the right answer of the vehicle brand with the worst drivers. Text in your answer, 31011, and I'll give you a hint. I would believe that this is sort of a luxury brand. What do you think? 31011. On a train.

0: It's Benson Boone on WIXX. I'm Hayes. So this luxury car brand has the worst drivers, according to statistics from insurance companies and police departments. This is according based on arrests, DUIs, speeding, etc. Text in your answer to 31011. Lots of Ferraris, Acuras coming in. Audi is another one that people are saying a lot of. No, not the right answer. I want to hear from you at 31011. If you get it correct, you're in to win a Titletown gift card today. Now, you want to call in and give your guess. What's your name?
1: Roberta. The Civic Hondas.
0: I feel like it should be right. Yeah, no, the Civic is fine. It's the muffler that's been modified to sound like a leaf blower having a panic attack. That's the problem. Not the right answer. Looking for it at 31011. What car brand has the worst drivers based on data from insurance companies? What do you think? 31011.

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1: Oh, this is fun. So based on car brands, who do you think is the worst driver? What brand of car do they drive? Text in your answer to 31011 on the Capital Credit Union text line. I think you're starting to get it now. It's a luxury car brand. It's not a Lexus. Somebody else saying here an Audi. It's not a Porsche. Anthony from Shawano. Here, Larry's calling me at 406-1011, who is honestly probably one of the worst drivers I've ever heard. When he calls me, he yells at people on the road all the time. Larry, what do you think? Who's the worst driver based on car brand?
2: Yeah, I'm definitely going with Dodge.
1: Why do you say that? That's not it. Why do you say that?
2: Definitely because that's what I drive, and I'm probably the worst driver out there.
1: Literally, I called it.

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0: Bruno Mars and WIXX. I'm Hayes. I was asking for your answer to this at 31011 on the Capital Credit Union text line. So according to insurance and arrest data, this vehicle brand has the worst drivers in terms of speeding tickets, DUIs, and accidents. All right? A lot of people texting into 31011, and it's a luxury car brand. People are saying Cadillac. Jessica from Kaukauna, it's a Saturn, right? No, that's not it either. Jody from Malone, is it an Audi? No. And somebody's saying, I'm going with anything in a minivan. I would hope not. 406-1011. Let's go here, because I already do have my winner. They have been contacted from the text line. All right, well, what do you think? Who's this?
1: Chantel.
0: Hey, Chantel. All right, I got my winner already, but what are you thinking?
1: Was it Subaru?
0: Is it a Subaru? No. Can I tell you what it was?
1: What?
0: A BMW.
1: Really?
0: Yeah.
1: Me and I was thinking that, but I was like, no.
0: Listen, if you can afford a BMW, then you can afford the speeding ticket that goes along with it.
1: Well, not necessarily. My son-in-law wants one, and he can't afford that speeding ticket.
0: Call him out, why don't you? Dang. Chantel, thank you for playing. Have a great day.
1: You too. Thank you.
0: Bye.

101 WIXX, one of the biggest shows in Northeast Wisconsin, is tomorrow at the Rush Center. Ella Langley's going to hit the stage. She's bringing the Dandelion Tour to the Rush Center, and let's get you there. If you don't have tickets already, those resale tickets are going for like $600, $700 right now. Let's get you a pair for free. I'll tell you how you're going to win your tickets to get into that show coming up in around 5 minutes. Hang on, Noah Kahan's on now. IXX.

Ball, Little John on WIXX. I'm Hayes. Let's get you into Ella Langley tomorrow night at the Rush Center in Green Bay. 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

0: Avril Lavigne on WIXX. I'm Hayes. Your Milwaukee Brewers just gave you 22 reasons to text music to 31011. Wyatt's here. He's one of our engineers. Now, you know more about this than I do, all right? So the Brewers almost made a record yesterday, or they tied the record?
1: They tied the record for biggest point differential at 22.
0: Yeah, 22 to nothing against the Seattle Mariners last night, while a tornado was going on in Milwaukee County, by the way, at AmFam Field. Awesome. So again, 22 reasons for you to text music to 31011. You got a shot to win a 4-pack of Milwaukee Brewers tickets from WIXX. Just take our Hit Pickers music survey. Takes 2 minutes tops. You tell us what songs you like, which ones you don't like so much. When you complete it, you're in to win those 4-pack of Brewers tickets for you and the family. That's music to 31011. Stay.

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I'll let you play the

0: Kevin Rudolph on WIXX. I'm Hayes. So with back to school coming up, if you are going into college for your first year, you might be going to the dorms and you might have a random roommate. Oh, no.
1: Oh, those are the best, aren't they, Hayes?
0: Oh, yes. I had to deal with that. I want to hear from you at 406-1011. The worst roommate you ever had. Doesn't have to be in college. It might have been just out in the wild. Who is your bad roommate? What did they do? 406-1011. I've compiled a list of some of my worst attributes that I think that that would be bad roommates.
1: Okay,
0: right?
1: Lay them on me.
0: The alarm snoozer.
1: Mm-hmm.
0: Sets it for 6:40 for a class that he's never attended once.
1: Oh, yeah.
0: Hits snooze 11 times. You're awake for all 11. He is awake for zero.
1: See, I have a friend like that, and she's still like that to this day.
0: How about the ghost? Yeah, actually, you might like this one.
1: Okay.
0: You've only met him twice. His side of the room is untouched. You genuinely do not know if he's even enrolled, alive, or just a rumor.
1: Just ships passing in the night.
0: How about this? The vape cloud. Room smells like blue raspberry 24 hours a day. Claims he doesn't even really do it that much.
1: Well, in his defense, you can't really smell it after a while.
0: The detector has been draped in a towel since September.
1: Gotta do what you gotta do, man.
0: I don't know. Those some of the worst ones that I think you could be paired up with. I want to hear from you at 406-1011. Your worst roommate you ever had. What did they do?
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0: Ida Walker Hayes on WIXX. I'm Hayes. I went to college. I had a roommate too in the dorm rooms. And Mara from our mid days, you also did as well, right?
1: Unfortunately, yes.
0: But what you the worst roommate that you had? What did they do?
1: They would randomly leave random dudes in the dorm room while I was sleeping.
0: Oh.
1: While she would leave the room to go take a shower, to go do whatever, and then always a different dude too.
0: You wake up and you're like, oh my gosh, who is that? And you're like, oh, hey, I'm Seth.
1: Yeah, no, legitimately, I would just pretend to sleep through the whole thing because I'm like, I don't want to talk to these random dudes.
0: I want to hear about you, your worst roommate you had, 406-1011. Who's this?
2: Brittany.
0: Hey, Brittany, who was the worst roommate you had?
2: My freshman year of college roommate, she did not take a shower for months on end, and she snored. 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It was nasty. Ugh.
0: That's like, what is it, Pig Pen from the Peanuts?
2: Yes. Oh, my God. Yes.
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0: this morning on WIXX. I'm Hayes. What is the worst roommate you ever had? What do they do to be the worst? 406-1011. We're on the text line at 31011. This one's anonymous. Got to keep this one. I think this is the worst. My live-in nanny stole my husband. 406-1011. Rachel, who was your worst roommate? What did they do?
1: Well, it wasn't their roommate. It was roommate's boyfriend, who I don't know what he did for work, but whenever I got home from work, like middle of the afternoon, he'd be completely passed out on the couch in the living room, so I couldn't watch TV or anything. And he did it repeatedly, even though he wasn't on the lease. And so one day it kind of drove me nuts, and so I decided to start vacuuming my bedroom.
0: Nice.
1: And that woke him up, and then he went and laid in the bed in her room and slept there.
0: What, was he wearing clothes at least? That's important.
1: Yeah, fully dressed. So it wasn't like he was in pajamas or anything. He was like, I don't even know if he worked.
0: Well, he did. He had a full-time job sleeping on your couch.

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2: Your worst roommate you ever had, 406-1011. Nicholas texting in from Oshkosh, had a roommate didn't clean or take out the dishes or even shower because he thought that he smelled good. I don't know what's worse, that or somebody who douses himself in Axe body spray. 406-1011. What's your worst roommate story?
3: My weird roommate story is my roommate would pee out of his window upstairs. We didn't know. And it would fall on our air conditioner. And every time we'd go outside, we could smell it. And we kept washing it. We thought it was an animal until we caught them.

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4: I'm Doug Russell with the training camp update. It's been one of the biggest questions all camp long, and the answer will be whether or not the draft capital was spent wisely or not. After last season, Rasheed Walker was allowed to leave via free agency, eventually signing a one-year, $10 million contract with the Carolina Panthers. That paved the way for 2024 first-round draft choice Jordan Morgan to take over left tackle, covering Jordan Love's blind side. GM Brian Gutekunst made the call, and he's seeing it pay off.
5: Again, he's going to have to go out and do it over a full season and year in and year out, but he's done a really nice job through the spring, really nice job so far. You know, I'm looking forward to getting some more reps here in the preseason and to get ready for the regular season. But we think he's got a super bright future to be a really good player in this league. You know, I'm sure he'll go through his ups and downs like they all do at that position, because that's one of those positions where you're going to have some of that. But I'm excited for him.
4: Tuesday, Josh Jacobs returned to practice after straining his groin earlier in camp. Lucas Van Ness also returned after tweaking his shoulder last week. With an update from training camp, I'm Doug Russell.
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The Backstreet Boys, Larger Than Life on WIXX. I'm Hayes. If you love your boy band's Pop 2000s tour, is coming to the Epic Event Center in Green Bay. Chris Kirkpatrick of NSYNC will be there. O-Town, Ryan Cabrera, and LFO. That's happening on Friday, August 28th. 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
0: Just when I thought I got in the fall in love with Tennessee.
1: Shoes in Texas, Ellen Langley on WIXX. She'll be hitting the Rush Center stage tomorrow night in Green Bay. 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

0: Sounds like he says Mr. Oreo. Kind of does. Here we go. One more time. Mr. Oreo. Mr. Know-It-All. Teddy Swims on WIXX. I'm Hayes. Let's play a game. Let's do it. How well do you know a song just based off the first note of the song? All right. Pop 2000's tour is coming to Green Bay at the Epic Events Center Friday, August 28th. You'll see Chris Kirkpatrick of NSYNC, O-Town, Ryan Cabrera, and LFO. Now, I'm going to play you 1 second of a song from the 2000s. First person, actually, we'll do caller 11 at 406-1011. Caller 11, who gives me the artist and the title of the song, wins a pair of tickets to Pop 2000's tour. All right. Take a listen to it. It's less than a second long. So I'll play it a couple times for you. Here we go. Take a listen. Call me at 406-1011 if you know it. All right. We'll do it one more time. Here we go. And 3, 2, 1, and one more. And one more for good measure. All right. 406-1011 if you think you know the artist and title of that song just based on the first note. All right. Good luck.
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And this town's lost its faith. 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So if our time is running out, day after day, we'll make the mundane a masterpiece. Oh my, my, oh my, my love. I take one look at you, you're taking me out.

0: Warren on WIXX. Some Hayes. You're scoring a pair of tickets to the Pop 2000s tour at the Epic Event Center coming up on Friday, August 28th. I played you one first note of a 2000s song. You're going to tell me the artist and the title at 406-1011. Let's go here to caller 11. Who's this?
1: Nicole,
0: you're caller 11. Let's go. All right. Well, you didn't win right away. I guess you have to give me the artist and the title of that song. So what was it?
1: Oh, my gosh.
0: One more time for good measure.
1: I think it's Shaggy, It Wasn't Me.
0: Was it Shaggy, It Wasn't Me? Final answer?
1: Yeah.
0: I'm making you doubt yourself, and you're right. Let's go, Nicole. That's it.
1: I knew it.
0: Don't doubt yourself ever again. You got it.
1: Hey, it was my birthday yesterday, so hey.
0: Happy belated birthday. Then I'm going to send you with a pair of tickets to Pop 2000's tour at the Epic Event Center Friday, August 28th. You'll see Chris Kirkpatrick of NSYNC, O-Town, Ryan Cabrera, and LFO, basically anybody that dominated TRL back in the day or lived on your bedroom wall. You're going to be seeing them. Congratulations,
1: nice.
0: Nicole, who loves you.
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A huge game for the Milwaukee Brewers last night. 22-0. Nothing against the Seattle Mariners in Milwaukee. While there was a tornado warning going on at the time at AmFam Field. Insane. So the Brewers have given you 22 reasons to text the word music to 31011. 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Takes 2 minutes tops. When you complete it, you're in to win a 4-pack of Milwaukee Brewers tickets to a game at AmFam Field coming up in September. All right? See one of the hottest teams in baseball right now. Text music to 31011. Take that survey and you're in to win with IXX. Good luck. I can't move.

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0: 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And the song that we're playing right now.
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0: 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Person calling me. 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

0: Bomber. It's 101 WIXX. I'm Hayes. G's Heads with Attitude have asked, where the hell is Nina? Now the Hallmark Channel is asking, is Nina the merriest Christmas town in America? That's right, Nina, Wisconsin, of all places, is up for vote right now for the Hallmark Channel's Merriest Christmas Towns contest. You can vote right now by texting the word Nina to 31011. I'll shoot you the link. The winner will get a chance to have Nina, Wisconsin, be the filming location of a Hallmark Christmas movie. That is awesome. I'm all down for it as long as I can be in it. Like, I don't want to be the love interest or anything. I just want to be, like, one of Santa's elves. Like, put me in a costume. I think Huggy and I would crush it in it. Text Nina to 31011 if you want to vote for Nina for the Hallmark Christmas Merriest Towns in America.
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Peas on WIXX. Your last shot to win Ellen Langley tickets. She's coming to the Rush Center tomorrow in Green Bay for the Dandelion Tour. 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Text Ella to 31011 to get into win now. Download that free WIXX app, and hopefully we call your name 7:40 tomorrow morning, IXX.